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7HOFM, Sienna Spiro's Great Expectation. That song has knocked Ella Langley's Choosing Texas off the number one spot in the UK, and it also makes her the youngest person to have achieved that. Youngest female artist to sit atop the charts. Coming up, we've got Justin Bieber. It's 1927. This would be fit for the throwback lunch, which is back thanks to Subway after midday today with 20 back-to-back. That's when I think of you.

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Alex Warren now, who's also dabbling in book writing, Passenger.

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Here I go again. It is Bo today. And we've got 20 back-to-back, all thanks to ENS. 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Bare Naked Ladies are coming up with a song they joke they should have called 52 Weeks because it lasted exactly the same length at number one as the title of the track. For now, Sonny Federa.

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Now the 20-song music marathon gets you through the next on 7HOFM. 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It's been...

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1: 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I also have Grands, Australia's number one selling natural toothpaste, as well as some fun, nostalgic fragrances made to brighten every space from Mars. So come on down and meet me at Affordable Curtains and Blinds at 3 Burwood Avenue, Moona, to snatch up the amazing freebies I have to give away in the lime green BYD at 01. 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

0: 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A bunch of musicians who met while working on other people's projects and decided to get together. Love that track. Hey, coming up, we've got Olivia Rodrigo's new stuff.
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0: Does this sound familiar? That's the question. If you think you can identify that, 6216 1017 is the number. There are a few wrong guesses this morning.
2: Snapping some spaghetti into the saucepan.
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4: Shaking toothpicks out of its containers.
0: It's not that. 6216 1017, though, if you think you know. And if you're right, you'll get $400 out of me.
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0: Hello, Wendy. 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
18: Good. How are you?
0: Oh, pretty good. 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
18: That would be nice, wouldn't it?
0: Did I act so defeated? You might get it yet, Wendy. Let's have a listen. That one. What do you reckon?
18: It's not grinding at, salt shaker.
0: Oh, when you turn it and grind the actual salt in it?
18: Grinding
0: it,
18: salt, pepper shaker.
0: It isn't. I'm so sorry.
18: Oh,
0: I got all your hopes up for nothing that time, Wendy.
18: You did.
0: Look, better luck next time, but it's back to the drawing board for now.
18: All right. No worries. See you later.
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Sinners. Now the sound you'd hear before you played the record you just bought. Sounds old. Let's play some new music instead. Gem Casa Daily. All I'm thinking about.

0: 7HOFM, Benson Boone. Sorry, I'm here for somebody else. It is Bo today. We are getting towards the middle of the day marker, so that means the throwback lunch, thanks to Subway, from when songs like this were as fresh as Subway is today, coming up. Come as you are, as you were. Epic stuff from Nirvana, and we've got the Mighty Mighty Boss Tones. The impression that I get. It's after we swing by the Hobart newsroom and get the latest at 7HOFM.
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7HOFM. It's the throwback lunch thanks to Subway. From when these songs were as fresh as Subway is today, let's hear it for the boy, Denise Williams. It is Bo today. Coming up, we got the Mighty Mighty Boss Tones. Now, though, this sounds vaguely Chili Peppers-esque, probably because they wrote the song. Crazy Town used to be their support band on the road a lot of the time. Butterfly.

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1: 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Nothing but the biggest throwbacks. 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

0: 7HOFM, it's the Great Divide, and Bo today, as we approach that time of year where we're not that far off getting ourselves another set of school holidays. Now, don't freak out. There is always some stuff that you can do with your kids, including going to check out the brand new Shaun the Sheep film. It's The Beast of Mossy Bottom. Basically, when Shaun's attempt to save the flock's pumpkin patch goes wildly wrong, a mysterious beast begins roaming Mossingham, and the farmer disappears as well. Bound to be full of laughs, it is Aardman animation that everybody knows and loves, and it is hitting cinemas October 1st. Now, I do have a couple of family passes here. You can also check out online and our socials for your chance to win. But if you'd like a family pass to go and check out Shaun the Sheep, The Beast of Mossy Bottom, October 1st, 6216 1017 is the number.
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7HOFM, The Killers. Somebody told me they are from Las Vegas, which is a little bit weird. Now, an interesting fact about their past life? Nobody knows, because what happens in Vegas stays in Vegas. In theory. Either that or it ends up on a police report and in the internet. Simple Minds are coming. For now, Dash's new one, Memo.

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0: 7HOFM, the Simple Minds, Don't You Forget About Me. It is Bo today. Hey, if you owe someone a couple of bucks, a really easy way to kind of get them back on side, take them for a Friday shout. It's very simple. Get yourself entered. Tell us why you would like to take some people and where you, well, who you would like to take. It's no wrong answers. 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Alan's going to be making a call to someone who's going to be very happy. Alex Warren has got a fever dream action coming too from now at 7HOFM.
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2: Now, Shay, $10,000.
4: Oh, well, what we're going to do is use it so that when we have to be inside at recess and lunchtimes, that can be a pretty tricky time for students, and we have a lot of inside weather. So if we can find some resources that we can have in tubs for our classrooms, that'd be such a big win for us.
2: You guys have been in the competition every year, haven't won it, and this year perseverance has paid off. You've really earned it, and well done.
4: Thanks very much. It's a really important part of life to recognise that you won't always get everything that you want straight away or first time. Making sure that you persevere and keep going is a really important life skill.
1: A huge thanks to every school, student, teacher, parent and local community who got involved. The $10,000 School of the Year back in 27. 7HOFM, 100% Hobart. 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

0: Robbie Williams at 7.82 FM with Angels. Hello there. It's Alan this afternoon. Tuesday, as we head towards the weekend, a few showers this afternoon. Possible thunderstorm as well. Showers tomorrow as well. And temps around 14 degrees, 9 at the moment. Coming up in the next 15 minutes, Green Day and the brand new one from Bruno Mars as well at 7.82 FM.
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0: That is Bruno Mars, something brand new called On My Soul, and it's Alan this afternoon. Thanks to 40 Winks. 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

It's like all your favorite playlists merged into one. Get the best of the noise. Somebody told me you had a boyfriend who looked like a girlfriend. Tracks you love from the 80s and 90s. This is what it sounds like when doves cry. Ain't nothing gonna break my stride. Nobody's gonna slow me down. Plus, we cherry pick only the best of the new stuff. The new stuff. Seven HOFM.

0: 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It was almost love.
1: It's almost 3 o'clock at 7:18 PM. Latest news, sport and weather coming up next from the Hobart Newsroom. Cyril coming up with this. Revamping and with the Lars, also Sixpence Under Richard did that a few years back. Alex Warren's brand new one called Passenger as well. And you ready for a dad joke? Ready? Went to the doctor and said, I can't stop singing the Cranberries. And he said, hey, relax, it's all in your head. That's stolen from the Mick Newell joke book. Make me laugh on Friday morning. Recycle that one. That's a good one. Talk coming up next at 7:18 PM.
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2: Good afternoon, I'm Olivia Hicks with the latest. CommBank says Tasmania's labour market is a genuine concern as it ranks the state's economy as the weakest in the nation. Tasmania had led the state rankings 10 out of 11 times between 2020 and 2022, but it's now dead last. CommBank says Tasmania's unemployment rate is hit 5.1%, the highest in the nation. The analysts say the jobs market has had the largest deterioration of any jurisdiction. The only bright spot in the report is the state's average household spending, but there's a warning that might not last long if wage growth stays slow. Pauline Hanson has offered an apology to Anthony Albanese over comments made about his late mother. Hanson criticised the PM's mother's long-term use of social housing and his constant reference to his upbringing. She says she didn't mean to offend.
3: I don't think my comments were derogatory towards his mother at all. I was referring to house permission at that time. So if he's taken offence to it, well, I'm sorry for that.
2: The state's sports washing saga is continuing with a controversial AI company signing on with another sporting code. Ebony Ablett has the details.
4: Thermos Technologies, the company behind a data centre at St Leonard's and once proposed for Bell Bay and Wesley Vale, has inked a five-year partnership agreement with Cricket Tasmania. The company's logo will be on playing shirts across the Tasmanian Tigers and the Hobart Hurricanes, the deal to deliver investment into community cricketing initiatives across the state. Co-CEO of Thermos, Oliver Curtis, says a major component of the deal is a Beyond Boundaries program to support grassroots cricket initiatives in communities across the state facing barriers to participation. Thermos now has similar community partnerships as well with the Jack Jumpers, the Jewels and the Devils.
2: This year will mark the 20th anniversary of the annual Launceston to Hobart Yacht Race. Hosted by the Derwent Sailing Squadron and the Tamar Yacht Club, competitors will depart from Beauty Point on December 27 and travel about 285 nautical miles to the River Derwent. And Ella Langley is coming for the Queen of Christmas. The country superstar's smash hit, Choose in Texas, has just tied Mariah Carey's all-time chart record with 22 weeks at number one. Should she stay at the top for just one more week, Langley will knock All I Want for Christmas Is You off the throne and make chart history.
1: Are you tired of overeating and feeling guilty about it? Caruso's Berberine Crave Less suppresses hunger and reduces appetite. Always read the label and follow the directions for use.
2: Turning to your sport now, and Logan Morris says his decision to stay put at the Brisbane Lions was a no-brainer. He was tipped to be a massive player in next year's trade period, but he's inked a two-year extension, tying him to the club until the end of 2029. Morris says it's where he wants to be.
5: I just come into this club every day with a smile on my face, knowing that I can have fun but also get to work, and it's fun playing in a team that is playing for each other, and I guess on the weekends it's fun playing with this group, so it was no-brainer to sign on and to keep playing with this group.
2: And Steve Smith has hinted he may hang up the bat before next year's Ashes in England. The 37-year-old telling the UK Telegraph he may retire from Test cricket and focus on the shortest format of the game. He currently sits fourth on Australia's all-time Test runs list. I'm Olivia Hicks. That's the latest from the newsroom.
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1: Greenhill Nursery, open 7 days, just off the Huon Highway, 5 minutes from Kingston.
7: Showers this afternoon, possible showers tomorrow. Temps only hitting 14 degrees, partly cloudy, 16 degrees for Thursday. Trying to get nudging, we're pushing our way. The little weather that could, up to 12 degrees today. Right now it's 9.
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2: Oh God, my God, how she getting me? 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She move, I move, let her go, I go. 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Ayo. Too proud to quit when it's broken. 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Drowning in a separate dance of an ocean. Both

0: 7.82 FM. Hello there. It's Alan this afternoon. Tuesday, one of those days you go, where am I? Thursday? Well, anyway, I can tell you this for the afternoon. Going to get to maybe 12 degrees. That's a push. 14 degrees for tomorrow. And for Thursday so far, 16 degrees, partly cloudy. Nowhere near that at the moment. It's 9 degrees. We've got some cash to go.
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0: it,
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0: None of those. If you think you know what it is, 6216-1017. That's my telephone number. Give me a call. We'll give you some cash if you win $400.
1: After weeks of nominations, voting, school spirit, and some seriously creative campaigning, Hobart has voted, and 7HOFM is proud to congratulate our $10,000 School of the Year.
0: Lindisfarne Primary School have won it. 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
0: 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Now, who are we going to give the money to? 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Hip, hip.
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16: Traffic is building in both directions on the Domain Highway between Lord Domain Road and the Interchange. Then on the Brooker Highway, it's slow going both ways from Newtown and then it stretches all the way through to Rosetta. On Sandy Bay Road, slow traffic is picking up in both directions towards King Street. 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
0: Hello, who's that?
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0: How are you, Wendy?
17: Good, how are you?
0: Not too bad, thank you very much. Okay, the Secret Sound, what do you think it might be?
17: Is it wrapping something up in bubble wrap?
0: Oh, yeah, sorry, it's not that.
17: Okay.
0: All right, thanks, Wendy. Bye. See you soon. Bye-bye. Okay, Secret Sound, it's that. And it's back tomorrow morning just before 7 o'clock with Sarah Mick and Jono here at 7HOFM.
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0: 7 HFM, Olivia Dean and Baby Steps, or as my little baby stepping son says. He's going well for 21, isn't he? Hello there, Alan this afternoon. Variety Carols is coming up. It's two on the one day this year, Variety Kids Carols, 11 till 12:15, and then Variety Carols by Candlelight, 8 o'clock. Now, the date that you need to know all about is December 19, okay? And it's going to be a fantastic night. Tolosa Park, Glenorchy, every single thing you can expect from carols, including the Matt Ives and his big band and a lineup of Tasmanian performers all there. But you can book your tickets now because you don't want to miss out. Book now at taz.variety.org.au. 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

0: It's almost 4 o'clock at 7HLFM. Taking the latest news, sport and weather from the Hobart newsroom. Next, American Authors coming up. HFM throwback from Prince. Cream, get on top. Cream, you will come. We'll play Sombra as well. As we wind down your working day with Will and Woody coming up from 5 o'clock, doing it this afternoon. All thanks to 40 Winks at Cambridge. Spend less, sleep better.
1: It's Hobart's longest running competition. In fact, we found this in the archives.
2: So if you know this secret sound, give the Hobart Exchange a call. Have Beryl put you through. Our telephone number is 3. Hello, call up.
3: Hello, Sam. Is it one of those new bangled electrical devices used to turn on a lamp?
2: Correct, it is. It's called a lamp switch. You've won 20 pounds of flour.
3: Hurrah!
1: Still going strong in 26. The 7HOFM Secret Sound. With Sarah, Mick and Jono before 7. Beau after 11.
2: Flower.
3: Hurrah!
1: Still going strong in 26. The 7HOFM Secret Sound. With Sarah, Mick and Jono before 7. Beau.

0: Industry Association, new house sales are falling nearly 20% over winter. But Claire O'Neill says the budget supports the housing market.
1: We have got approvals data that's up 9.1% on last year, Speaker, the third year in a row that we have seen this increase. And those opposite like to come in and talk a big game, and I want to remind them, approvals were falling 21% when they left office, Speaker.
0: And a driver caught speeding 75 k's above the speed limit at Sanford in the state's south has had his vehicle clamped for 6 months and his licence disqualified for 4 months as a result of his actions behind the wheel. Officers say they were conducting mobile patrols in the Sanford area about 6 a.m. yesterday when they detected a green Holden Commodore travelling at 155 kilometres an hour in an 80 zone. The vehicle was safely intercepted with the 18-year-old man driving it to receive a fine of $1,200, 6 demerit points and a 4-month licence disqualification. His vehicle has also been clamped for 6 months.
2: Meet Banjo's new buffalo chicken pie, tender chicken, capsicum and onion in a creamy buffalo sauce wrapped in Banjo's iconic flaky pastry. Banjo's, baking things better.
0: Turning to your sport now, and it will be a battle between brothers in Friday night's preliminary final between Freo and Sydney at the SCG. Freo's Caleb Sarong going up against younger brother Jai. Caleb says they dreamt of playing together in a final, but only one of them will be celebrating at the end of the game.
3: Yeah, it's going to be a strange one. One's going to be stoked when the final siren goes, and the other one's going to be pretty disappointed, but I'm sure at the end of the day we'll both be extremely happy for each other.
0: And the panel to select the next Kangaroos head coach is still yet to meet. It comes as former players John Longmire and Adam Simpson consider throwing their hats in the ring for the top job. I'm Olivia Hicks. That's the latest from the newsroom.
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4: Heavy delays are building in both directions on the Domain Highway between Lower Domain Road and the interchange. Over on the Brooker Highway, it's slow going both ways from Newtown and then stretching all the way through to Montrose. And you have some minor delays in both directions over on the East Derwent Highway right through Lindisfarne and Gilston Bay. Renovating? 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That's the latest real-time traffic on 101.7 7HUFM.
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7: Going to get to a massive high of 14 tomorrow. Possible showers. Partly cloudy for Thursday, 16 degrees. Friday, 19 with a shower or two developing. And looking ahead to the weekend, so far partly cloudy for Saturday, 20. And Sunday, 24 degrees, but we may get a shower or two.
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1: 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Hello there, it's Alan this afternoon. Somba coming up next and another 7HFM throwback. 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

0: 7HFM with Somba, 12 to 12 at 23 past 4. Hello there, it's Alan this afternoon. Looking at some more showers tomorrow, more showers to get through this afternoon and evening. 14 degrees we're going to head to, 16 partly cloudy for Thursday, and Friday, Saturday, Sunday, 19 for Friday and a bit of rain over the weekend, but mainly on Sunday. But the peak weather is going to be Sunday, going to get to 24 degrees. Coming up between now and 5 o'clock with Will and Woody to get you home, another throwback from Avril Lavigne and something brand new from Stella Lefty is next.
1: After weeks of nominations, voting, school spirit and some seriously creative campaigning, Hobart has voted and 7HOFM is proud to congratulate our $10,000 School of the Year.
2: I'm here to say, listen, we're very sorry, but you won. Lindisfarne Primary School have won it, and I'll tell you what, you've done it through perseverance.
3: Now, Shay, $10,000.
4: Oh, well, what we're going to do is use it so that when we have to be inside at recess and lunchtimes, that can be a pretty tricky time for students, and we have a lot of inside weather. So if we can find some resources that we can have in tubs for our classrooms, that'd be such a big win for us.
2: You guys have been in the competition every year, haven't won it, and this year perseverance has paid off. You've really earned it, and well done.
4: Thanks very much. It's a really important part of life to recognise that you won't always get everything that you want straight away or first time. Making sure that you persevere and keep going is a really important life skill.
1: 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The $10,000 School of the Year back in 27. 7HOFM, 100% Hobart. 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
13: A 7HOFM real-time traffic update.
14: Good afternoon. There's still some heavy delays building in both directions on the Domain Highway between Lord Domain Road and the interchange. Over on the Brooker Highway, you have reports for crash in Newtown, citybound after Risdon Road. It's slow going in both directions there. And you've got some minor delays in both directions over on the East Derwent Highway, right through Lindisfarne and Gilston Bay. 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

0: It's almost 5 o'clock at 7 ATL PM. 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
3: What do health services, aged care, hotel, school,

0: compensation care and rehabilitation services. CEO Paul Kingston says the Launceston site will cater for up to 18 people.
1: That primary living unit is almost like a mini hospital. It has to be able to look after people who need care for every aspect of their life. We even have to have generators and backup because we have people that need permanent ventilation.
0: And this year will mark the 20th anniversary of the annual Launceston to Hobart Yacht Race. Hosted by the Derwent Sailing Squadron and the Tamar Yacht Club, competitors will depart from Beauty Point on December 27 and travel about 285 nautical miles to the River Derwent.
2: No matter the meal, you can't go wrong with Cripps Hot Dog and Lunch Rolls. 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
0: Turning to your sport now, and the Lions are gearing up for Saturday's preliminary final against the Hawks in Melbourne. Lions forward Charlie Cameron says they're prepared for Hawthorn, who'll be coming in from a week off.
3: It's a good opportunity for us to, I guess, stamp authority in the first quarter, in the first 5 minutes. They beat 3-0, so they're a quality side.
0: And the Swans say they're yet to make any selection calls as they prepare for Friday night's prelim final against the Dockers at the SCG. There's talk Justice McInerney could be picked for his first match since round 13. Coach Dean Cox telling Fox he's recovered well from his hamstring issues and is now in the mix.
4: Yeah, so it's a strong discussion. We've monitored his training over the past month or 6 weeks about what he's actually done, how much has he done, and you know he's ticked every box all the way through. So yeah, we'll watch our main session on Wednesday to make sure that he gets through that.
0: I'm Olivia Hicks. That's the latest from the newsroom.
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6: On the Domain Highway, there's still some slow delays in both directions between Lower Domain Road and the interchange. Then on the Brooker Highway, it's slow going both ways from Newtown and stretching all the way through to Montrose. Over on the Tasman Highway, you've got some minor outbound delays towards the Tasman Bridge, then it's a clear run right through to Sorel. Go your own way in the D-Max X Rider from only $56,990 drive away. 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That's the latest real-time traffic on 101.7 7HOFM.
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10: Down to 5 degrees overnight. Top tomorrow, 14. Some showers for Hobart. 16 degrees for Thursday, partly cloudy. Friday, shower two developing again. Partly cloudy for Saturday. And Sunday looking not too bad, but the chance of showers. But a warm one. Going to get to 24 degrees.
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0: Lions have locked in young superstar Logan Morris after assumptions he'd head interstate. The 21-year-old forward was in the sights of a number of clubs, including the Tassie Devils, but Brisbane's managed to lure him to stay for at least another 2 years. It's as the team barrels towards the finish line in what could be a three-peat. They're at the G on Saturday to take on the Hawks in the prelim. Hawthorn's midfield is aiming to come out swinging in Saturday's game. The Hawks were humbled by 67 points the last time these two teams met. Ruck Lloyd Meek says it's time for payback.
1: But generally speaking, like even at the start of the year, you guys were all getting into the mids and riding us off, and I'm really proud of how we've been able to grow and handle that, and really just excited for the challenge against a superstar midfield.
0: I'm Olivia Hicks. That's the latest from the newsroom.
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3: Starting off in the city, there's still some slow traffic building right through Davie Street, and nearby on Sandy Bay Road, it's slow going both ways towards King Street. On the Brooker Highway, congestion is building both ways from the Queen's Domain, and then it stretches all the way through to Montrose. 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That's the latest real-time traffic on 101.77 HOFM.
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7: Down to 5 degrees overnight. Top tomorrow, 14. Some showers for Hobart. 16 degrees for Thursday, partly cloudy. Friday, shower 2 developing again, partly cloudy for Saturday. And Sunday looking not too bad, but the chance of showers. But a warm one, going to get to 24 degrees.
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0: Thanks to the Heat Pump Shop, where the weather is always tickety-boo.
2: Down to 5 degrees overnight. Top tomorrow, 14. Some showers for Hobart. 16 degrees for Thursday, partly cloudy. Friday, shower 2 developing again, partly cloudy for Saturday. And Sunday looking not too bad, but the chance of showers. But a warm one, going to get to 24 degrees.
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1: Now the sound of your favourite Cass single being chewed up. Sounds old. Let's play some new music instead. New music. Dasher, Memo.

0: Sarah, Mick and Jono, Hobart's number one breakfast show.
1: My dad's just walked in to take my lunch. Noel's here. Uh-oh. It's whiskey fest all over again. Did you have devices in school, Dad? Did you have devices in school?
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0: After weeks of nominations, voting, school spirit, and some seriously creative campaigning, Hobart has voted, and 7HOFM is proud to congratulate our $10,000 School of the Year.
1: I'm here to say, listen, we're very sorry, but you won. Lindisfarne Primary School have won it, and I'll tell you what, you've done it through perseverance.
2: Now, Shay, $10,000.
3: Oh, well, what we're going to do is use it so that when we have to be inside at recess and lunchtimes, that can be a pretty tricky time for students, and we have a lot of inside weather. So if we can find some resources that we can have in tubs for our classrooms, that'd be such a big win for us.
1: You guys have been in the competition every year, haven't won it, and this year perseverance has paid off. You've really earned it, and well done.
3: Thanks very much. It's a really important part of life to recognise that you won't always get everything that you want straight away or first time. Making sure that you persevere and keep going is a really important life skill.
0: A huge thanks to every school, student, teacher, parent and local community who got involved. The $10,000 School of the Year, back in 27, 7HOFM, 100% Hobart. Harvey Norman Computers, proud sponsors of School of the Year, servicing tech devices for Hobart schools. Parthenon Souvlaki Bar, Baxter's IGA, Sandy Bay and Snug, Subway and Total Eye Care.
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12: Well, if you're still on your way for the fireworks tonight, bring the puffer jackets, bring a blanket. It is cool. A low of 7 overnight, but it's nowhere near that yet. The fireworks at 9:30, it's going to be perfect. It's dry. It's just a beautiful evening here at the Regatta Grounds. Tomorrow we'll get to 21, mostly fine with a few late showers. Sunday will be fine and dry with 20. Right now, it's 11 degrees around Hobart.
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1: We're at Lindis Farm Primary School, so let's go in and surprise them. 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I'm here to say, listen, we're very sorry, but you won.
2: What an awesome way to start our week. 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
1: Lindisfarne Primary School have won it. 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
1: Not only is it a beautiful little school, look, we found beautiful little schools everywhere, but the fact is you've been trying every year since we started this competition. Now, who are we going to give the money to? Hands up. No, not the kids. Hip, hip. Hip, hip.
0: Yay. A huge thanks to every school, student, teacher, parent and local community who got involved. The $10,000 School of the Year. 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

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Ain't nothing gonna bring my style. 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

0: after weeks of nominations, voting, school spirit, and some seriously creative campaigning, Hobart has voted, and 7HOFM is proud to congratulate our $10,000 School of the Year.
1: I'm here to say, listen, we're very sorry, but you won. Lindisfarne Primary School have won it, and I'll tell you what, you've done it through perseverance.
2: Now, Shay, $10,000.
3: Oh, well, what we're going to do is use it so that when we have to be inside at recess and lunchtimes, that can be a pretty tricky time for students, and we have a lot of inside weather. So if we can find some resources that we can have in tubs for our classrooms, that'd be such a big win for us.
1: You guys have been in the competition every year, haven't won it, and this year perseverance has paid off. You've really earned it, and well done.
3: Thanks very much. It's a really important part of life to recognise that you won't always get everything that you want straight away or first time. Making sure that you persevere and keep going is a really important life skill.
0: A huge thanks to every school, student, teacher, parent and local community who got involved. The $10,000 School of the Year. Back in 27. 7HOFM. 100% Hobart. 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
3: 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Let's go. 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
1: We're at Lindis Farm Primary School, so let's go in and surprise them. Guess what? I'm here to say, listen, we're very sorry, but you won.
2: What an awesome way to start our week. 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
3: Midweek and going to get to 14 degrees today with those showers continuing. Partly cloudy tomorrow, 16 degrees. And for Friday, 19 degrees with a shower or two developing. Saturday and Sunday, clouds on Saturday. Warm on Sunday, 24 degrees, but a shower or two.
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0: After weeks of nominations, voting, school spirit, and some seriously creative campaigning, Hobart has voted, and 7HOFM is proud to congratulate our $10,000 School of the Year.
1: I'm here to say, listen, we're very sorry, but you won. Lindisfarne Primary School have won it, and I'll tell you what, you've done it through perseverance.
2: Now, Shay, $10,000.
3: Oh, well, what we're going to do is use it so that when we have to be inside at recess and lunchtimes, that can be a pretty tricky time for students, and we have a lot of inside weather. So if we can find some resources that we can have in tubs for our classrooms, that'd be such a big win for us.
1: You guys have been in the competition every year, haven't won it, and this year perseverance has paid off. You've really earned it, and well done.
3: Thanks very much. It's a really important part of life to recognise that you won't always get everything that you want straight away or first time. Making sure that you persevere and keep going is a really important life skill.
0: A huge thanks to every school, student, teacher, parent and local community who got involved. The $10,000 School of the Year, back in 27. 7HOFM, 100% Hobart. 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
2: Hurrah!
0: Still going strong in 26. The 7HOFM Secret Sound. With Sarah, Mick and Jono before 7, Beau after 11, and in pickup after 3. 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
9: Midweek and going to get to 14 degrees today with those showers continuing. Partly cloudy tomorrow, 16 degrees. And Friday, 19 degrees with a shower or two developing. Saturday and Sunday, clouds on Saturday. Warm on Sunday, 24 degrees, but a shower or two.

0: Will and Woody, you're probably driving around at the moment. You're driving an Uber. You're driving to go and, let's face it, it could be a late night hookup.
1: Oh, that's
0: late
1: exciting.
0: Late night hookups.
1: That's exciting.
0: I mean, in a former life, this was a very exciting time to be driving a car.
1: Oh, whoa.
0: Right?
1: You'd be nervous
0: You'd be
1: a little
0: so
1: bit.
0: So nervous.
1: What are you wearing? You're probably wanting, like, because you don't want to be too dressed up. Yeah. Because then you're trying too hard.
0: Yes.
1: I was always a fan of just some tracky dacks, but like a nice tracky dack.
0: I think tracky dacks are sexy. Maybe it's just because the connotation that I have with those times of night, but everyone's in trackies.
1: Tracky dacks.
0: Everyone's in trackies
1: like
0: at that time.
1: A hoodie.
0: Yeah, you're wearing a hoodie. Yeah, you want to look like you're casual, but then also you want to look sexy.
1: And smell good.
0: And smell
1: so
0: good.
1: So you can't overdo the smell for mine. You can look casual, but you don't want to smell casual.
0: Yes, exactly right.
1: Anyway, here's our best bits from the show yesterday. Enjoy, Will and Woody. Yeah.

0: studio with us, I think for the first time.
1: Yeah.
0: It's huge.
1: I've seen you guys out at events.
0: Oh, yes. Wow. Okay. So we need to discuss this. We need to discuss this.
1: There's no apologies needed.
0: No apologies. Just a clarification. And actually, it would be my great joy to give some context as to the situation.
1: I don't know what event you're talking about. Now I'm keen to hear this story.
0: Yeah.
2: So, what event do you think we're talking about?
1: Well, I think we've seen each other at maybe some screenings. Maybe I think I met you guys for the first time when we all interviewed Amy Poehler.
2: Oh, yes. Yep.
1: And then I saw you were at a musical event. Who was it?
0: I know. So this is the concert for me that is, I've just not got great Lord, joy in bringing this up.
1: It was Billie Eilish.
0: Yeah. So we're all really happy. We're all like, I was so pumped to see Billie, and we might have got a little bit silly before the gig. Got in there 5 minutes before the gig, went into a wanky corporate box. Okay. It's dark in there.
2: Mm-hmm.
0: Okay. And because we're in a corporate box, there's lots of free things. I don't need to go.
1: You're not
0: further.
1: Endearing yourself anymore by going through the details, but keep going.
0: The context is important.
2: There were free things
0: that involved
2: burying ourselves in the food.
0: 18 plus 18. Plus free things.
2: But I think the smart box people, you notice the frequent box users like yourself, Zan.
1: I love that. Okay, throw me under the bus. Yeah, I'm a frequent box flyer, am I? Is that what you're saying?
2: Well, I'm only saying that. I'm only making that assumption because you knew you were getting to the seats early.
1: I did know how to get there early.
0: Yeah.
2: So you had your seats. Meanwhile, we were without a chair, but with these plates with just mounds of food.
0: Yeah.
2: But then we saw you.
0: I turn over and I'm sitting next to Woody and another friend of ours, and I'm like, Woody, Who do you think that is? And he takes one of the girl and goes, "Oh my God, she was definitely on Underbelly."
2: And I'm doing a mad scramble.
0: First of all, 20-year callback, like out of nowhere. And I'm like, it's not Lisa McCune if that's who you think it is. Anyway, I had the moment where I was like, oh my God, it's Zan Rowe. And he goes, yes, Zane Lowe.
1: Oh, look, it's a common mistake.
2: Can we actually touch on that? It is extraordinary that you exist in the world, Zan Rowe,
1: yes,
2: and there is a Zane Lowe that also has a music show.
1: And we're both Antipodean as well. We're both from the same hemisphere, just next door. It is weird, isn't it?
0: It's crazy.
2: Have you spoken?
1: We've spoken about that many times.
0: Oh, good. Okay.
1: I know Zane. I've hung out with him a few times.
0: Yeah.
1: And yes, it is very funny that we had a joke the first time we saw her. It's like, okay, both of us exist in the same room. No black hole is formed.
0: Yeah, that's right.
1: We're all having a good time, aren't we? We all get to play in this wild world of media and music
0: it
1: and having
0: cool.
1: fun and talking
0: it's
1: to people.
0: Super cool.
1: Hanging out in corporate boxes. Every other day I'm in a corporate box. Every other day.
0: Okay, enough about him. Let's talk about you. So, Take Five with Zan Rowe. Crazy that this is season 5 of a TV show.
1: I know.
0: An idea that was yours to begin with.
1: This is the 20th year of Take Five.
0: Crazy. Wow.
1: Can you believe it? 2006 it began on
0: Madness.
1: Radio.
0: Yeah.
1: I feel very
0: so
1: lucky
0: rare.
1: And I'll literally do it for as long as they let me because it's so much fun.
2: And it's such a great idea as well, obviously.
1: It's a simple idea, right?
2: Can I ask you, have there been any artists or are the artists allowed to choose their own songs in their top five?
1: Absolutely. Yeah. They choose their own songs. The only thing that I choose is the theme. So I'm never saying to you, what are your five favourite songs?
2: Yeah.
1: I'm saying, here's, you know, would you like to do the show? And then I'll come up with a theme for you to pick your songs around. Because if I ask either of you, what are your five favourite songs?
0: Yeah.
1: I don't know about you, but my mind
0: it's
1: just goes
0: big.
1: Blank.
0: Yeah, yeah, yeah.
1: It's like, this is too overwhelming.
0: Don't say it's too big. Yours is Who Let the Dogs Out? The Baha Men. Number one.
2: Don't reveal that.
1: You know what? I pay that.
2: Thank you.
1: That's a great song.
0: It's a classic. I love it. And you were so sincere about it. You're like, too big.
1: Can I just tell you, only because this is one of the greatest visuals, that this will change the meaning of this song for you forever in a good way. I once went to a dog show at the Horden Pavilion in Sydney. There was a big sort of inflatable swimming pool out in the side bit, and there was dogs, staffies specifically, that were being walked out to a diving board, and then someone would throw a big sort of knotted toy into the pool and they would leap into it through the air because staffies just go for it.
2: Awesome.
1: And then, you know, do a big belly whack. And this was just on loop to the soundtrack of Who Let the Dogs Out?
2: Awesome. That is the best thing I've ever heard.
1: Sorry, derailing. Corporate boxes, staffies. What are we here to talk about?
0: It's Lobo. We're here to talk about your TV show. Let's go to the song. We got more with Zan Rowe up next on Will and Woody. Hope you're having a great drive home. It's kids.
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0: Hey, good morning. It's Will and Woody.
1: Dan Rose in the studio. Hey, away from Take 5, I want to ask you about something, because this is kind of like similar. This pertains to my life quite a bit. I know you were on Inherited podcast.
2: Yeah.
1: And you were talking about your fiance and how you guys were engaged and then you broke up the engagement.
2: Mm.
1: Can you talk about how and why that happened, please?
2: Which part?
1: Well, I know the abridged version would be great. I know there's a lot there.
2: Yeah.
1: But you basically decided not to get married because it was too much. Is that right?
2: Yeah. Well, we got engaged when we were about 3.5 years into the relationship.
1: Yeah.
2: And then about 7 years, which happens, it's called the 7-year itch for a reason. Yeah. We just grew apart and things weren't working. And so we decided to call it a day.
3: Had you planned a wedding? Was a wedding being planned? No.
2: No, we'd gone, we had looked into it, but I got a bit scared because it's really expensive.
1: Yeah.
2: And so we sort of put it on the back burner, so we were still engaged, and then, you know, life just carried on. We sort of started falling apart, and then we broke up.
1: Mm-hmm.
2: And
1: are you like living together and everything during
2: all
1: this?
2: Yeah, we're living together.
1: Okay.
2: We're living together from a year in, so
1: okay.
2: we'd basically been living together for 6 years.
1: Yeah.
2: Then we, you know, called it a day, did what you do when you break up, don't speak to each other for a while, mm-hmm. did a bit of work on ourselves, and then found that we were really missing each other.
1: Mm.
2: So we started chatting, and then we started dating. It's really weird dating someone who you've been engaged to.
1: Yeah.
2: But it happened. And then about a year after we broke up, and we didn't take a break, we broke up.
1: Mm.
2: We got back together again and we've been together ever since.
3: Are you engaged again?
2: No.
3: Will you get engaged again?
2: No. So I'm not the marrying kind.
3: Uh-huh.
2: And when he asked me to marry him, I said yes because I wanted to be with him.
3: Yeah.
2: And I was, you know, and it was important to him, but it's never been important to me. So when we got back together, I'm brutally pragmatic. He's a dreamer. I'm a realist.
3: Yeah.
2: And I said, all right, we're back together, but we're not re-engaged, just so you know. We're not re-engaged.
1: Wow.
2: And you know what? I saved us $30,000, I reckon.
1: Oh, I definitely did.
2: And we had a great engagement party. So I feel
1: we got the party.
2: We had a beautiful engagement party.
1: Yeah.
2: But yeah, we've now been together. I call it the hiccup, a year apart, but we've been together for 15 years.
1: Wow. That's crazy.
2: 14 years plus 1 year of break.
1: The only reason, we've now been engaged for 5 years.
2: And congrats.
1: Thanks.
2: So have you got the pressure to get married?
3: You're pressuring.
1: I'm the pressure.
3: He's the dreamer.
1: Definitely the dreamer. Sam's definitely pragmatic. Yeah, yeah.
3: And also all of your mates are pressuring too, because we're keen for the party.
1: You guys are all dying
3: for a party.
1: Very
3: keen for the party.
1: In Amsterdam. But I'm not, I heard this and I was like, oh my God, I've got to ask you about that. I mean, we've got two kids, so I don't, like, I'm breaking up. It's not something that, and I'm not saying that we actually have a problem, but I was just like fascinated to learn that the engagement might have been the pressure that was kind of the thing that might have led to.
2: Oh, no.
1: No, it was.
2: No, no,
1: it,
2: no.
1: They were mutually exclusive.
2: Mutually exclusive.
1: Yeah, right.
2: Yeah,
1: okay.
2: Yeah. Because I know there's that one, you see it happen quite a lot where people get proposed to and then a week later they break up.
1: Yeah.
2: It was like, oh no, I don't want this.
1: Yeah.
2: No.
1: Yeah,
2: we were together for another like 3 years after that. Yeah.
1: Okay.
2: So they're totally unrelated.
1: Yeah, right.
2: But I just didn't, you know, reboot the engagement when we came back. I was like, you know, we don't need to do that.
1: Yeah.
2: Let's put a deposit down on the house instead.
1: Right. Use the money for something else.
3: I'm glad, it's good you labelled it though, because like the poor guy, imagine if he went to propose and you were like, oh no, sorry, not keen on this time round.
1: Thought we covered this off. So when you were dating again, did you pretend that you didn't know each other that well? There wasn't history? Were you role-playing, rocking up to a date?
2: That's private.
1: Totally fair enough.
2: But it is.
1: Kind of exciting though. I mean, that's obviously why it reignited things a little bit, because was a fresh start feel to things.
2: Yeah, and until I was in it, I never realised that could happen, that you could reignite, because when you're in long-term relationships, love has many different stages.
1: Yep. Mm.
2: And it was really strange. It was really strange having him, you know, come over and meet me at the house that we shared for 6 years and then we'd go. And they'd be like, do you want to stay over at my place tonight?
1: That's wild.
3: And he's just going like, you've moved the couch. Okay, interesting decision. Yeah. Okay.
1: Yeah, really strange. All of that.
2: So it's actually kind of nice when we moved into our own place, you know, it was like, okay, this is our fresh start and this is our place together now.
1: Nice.
2: Which is really nice too. But love has many different forms. Relationships have many different forms. And get married or don't. I love weddings. I don't care about marriage myself. I love kids. I don't want kids myself. Do whatever the hell you want.
1: Yeah.
3: Well said.
2: Just be you.
3: Yeah.
2: You got kids.
1: I've got kids.
2: That's a big commitment.
1: It's huge.
2: You've done it.
1: Yeah, yeah. No, oh,
2: but also weddings are fun.
1: Well, that's it. Like everyone's like,
3: especially overseas.
1: Married,
3: especially it's just, overseas.
1: It's just the
3: overseas
1: party,
3: wedding
1: it's the party factor. That's definitely a big part of it.
3: Yeah.
1: Okay, enough about me.
2: Registry office and then big party.
1: I think that's the way to go.
2: Go out to the country, have a bonfire. Oh, everyone can bring a plate.
1: Yes.
2: $200. That's how much it'll cost you.
1: I think you said $200 a head. You're saying $200 total.
2: I'm a budget wedding planner here to help you.
1: Yeah, there's that pragmatism. There it is.
2: I'm trying to reassess this idea of me as a corporate box hoe.
1: Yeah.
2: I'm actually a budget wedding planner.
3: No one's buying it. No one's buying it, Ro.
1: All right. Hey, look, Take 5, Xandro, Season 5 presents. So nice to have you in the studio. Thanks for coming in.
2: Thank
1: congratulations.
2: You so much for having
3: great
2: me.
3: To see you.
1: 20 years of Take 5. It's incredible. Incredible. What an achievement.
2: Thanks, Will.
1: Enjoy
2: and Woody.
1: It. See you later, mate.
2: Cheers.
1: Bye.
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2: It's Will and Woody's Battle of the Gens!
3: So we've got our producer Annalise in the studio here who is Gen Z.
4: Yeah.
3: And I mean, for mine, I know I'm biased here.
5: Painful at the moment.
4: I feel that.
5: Yeah, but what's going on there?
4: I don't know, but like here.
5: There's a bit of an energy.
4: Yeah. It's a bit of like just live life.
3: Oh, God.
5: You have that back as well.
3: Just live life.
5: What's going on?
3: To be honest with you, I'm just detecting nerves because it does feel like you are letting down your generation a little bit.
4: I know. I feel like I've done bad every week.
3: I just think you haven't done as bad every week, but it feels like since we've hit on hugely popular songs in the late 90s, early 2000s, you really lose your way a little bit.
4: Yeah, but I thought that I was really good. It's quite a humbling experience.
5: Yeah, yeah. For someone that called themselves the music master on air.
3: Last week. After not knowing a Beatles song and not knowing Elton John's Candle in the Wind, you still called yourself the music master?
4: I know, because I've been doing research. Like, I'd been listening to,
5: Do we play the Nickelback audio? I mean, just as a reminder.
1: And this is where I went to school. Most of the time I had better things to do. Oh, my God. Every memory.
4: That's just a hard listen, isn't it?
5: Okay.
3: But you've been doing your research. So if you've been doing your research, a huge Australian band announced that they're getting back together.
4: Is that right?
3: Today.
4: Oh, no.
3: It's for the Red Hot Summer Tour.
4: No. Oh, Red Hot Chili Peppers.
5: No.
3: I said Australian band.
4: Oh, okay. So I know what the Red Hot Summer Tour is. It's like a rock tour across Australia.
3: Okay, so
4: Been to it once.
3: Who's the huge Australian band that announced they're getting together?
4: Oh, God, do you know what? I feel like I did research this morning when I was reading the news and I skipped straight over it. Okay, big band and who has... Is it like... So 90s and 2000s band
5: earlier.
4: I just saw a photo and I saw Kiss.
5: Iconic Australian rock band.
4: Okay. Well, I'd just go say Akadaka.
5: No, ACDC. No.
4: ACDC.
5: No.
3: Stayed together.
4: Big band, rock band.
5: Yeah.
3: Yeah. Boys Light Up.
4: Boys Light Up.
3: Who sings that?
4: Gosh, I don't know. Okay. I'd say...
5: And Boys Light Up.
4: Boys Light Up. Boy, light up. I know that song, but I don't know who sings it.
5: Okay. Let's.
3: Do you know the band Australian Crawl?
4: No.
3: You don't? You do? You really? You'd never heard of Australian Crawl?
5: Well, you knew the Boys Light Up.
4: Yeah, I know the song. That's what I'm telling you. I know the music.
5: Play a bit of the Boys Light Up. Let's get her in the mood for what it could be. And then we're going to play you, and then you're going to try and sing one of their songs, which you should definitely know.
4: Okay. Boys Light Up. Yeah, Boys Light Up.
3: You know that.
4: I'm big on this song.
3: Okay, so I think given that you
6: huge
3: know.
6: Huge on it.
4: Your boys light up, light up,
5: Yeah, perfect, all over it.
3: And if you know the music, their biggest song, which I think, Will, you were saying before, this went all around the world.
5: An international hit, absolutely.
4: Okay.
3: You're gonna sing the karaoke of it right now. So we're going to have
4: right
3: a backing
4: now.
3: Track there. You can see the lines in front of you. I think you'll pick it up pretty quickly.
4: Okay.
3: I think we're going from just before the chorus.
5: Yeah, easiest bit. Yeah. We'll just give you the chorus. We'll just give
3: everyone
5: the chorus.
3: Knows this.
4: You don't like that kind of behavior. She don't like that kind of behavior. So throw down your guns. Don't be so reckless.
5: Beautiful.
4: Throw down your guns.
7: What's American?
5: Beautiful.
4: Don't be so reckless. Don't be so reckless.
5: Yeah. All right, we've got more Battle of the Gens up next on Will and Woody. She's ice cold, just where we like it. She's ice cold.
6: Throw down your gun.
5: It's Gen Z at a peak, guys.
7: Why?
5: It's Gen Z, peak Gen Z.
7: Why'd you go American?
5: Enjoy it. Enjoy it. It's going to be great. The Invisalign is in. She's had chapped lips for a year. She's going to be singing again up next. Will and Woody.
6: Start your day the fun way with Sarah, Mick and Jono for breakfast.
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1: Producer Annalise in the studio defending Gen Z. We're trying to find out which generation is most out of touch. Now, worth mentioning here, Woods, you and I are both millennials. So, you know, and we are steadfast in the belief that the millennials are still tied to the zeitgeist. I think we kind of got a foot in either camp. We know what the kids are doing. Mm-hmm. We're across it. We don't necessarily engage with it, but we're across it.
2: We could if we wanted to.
1: The boomers, we're across what they're doing as well. Gen Z is, though, it's largely a head-in-the-sand approach. If you're not their age, if you're not part of them, they don't want to know about you.
2: That's exactly right.
1: So I think it's tragic. Don't need to put your hand up.
3: You've got a microphone. I would just like to say, would you guys like me to throw you one, or would you like to keep your head in the sand?
1: We've done that. We've done that, and it wasn't that funny. We got some feedback.
2: I just want to focus on your generation.
1: No one likes it.
2: I think your generation likes the attention as well. We're finding that through social media and stuff.
4: Millennials suck.
3: Okay. Thank you.
2: That's savage from outside. But we're going to focus back on the music.
1: Not clever either. That's the other thing. They haven't got
4: You're old either. And you have terrible style.
1: That was our...
2: Whoa.
1: They're our insults.
2: We are both serving you-know-what today.
1: Yes, we are.
2: All right.
1: Yes. Use their own terminology against
2: them. See what I did there?
1: That's right.
2: See what I did there?
1: Yeah, no, the boys couldn't be hotter. I think everyone knows that.
2: Exactly.
1: All right, now. Now,
2: I've got a pretty cool tan at the moment. Anyway.
1: Yeah, that's absolutely
2: what it is. Yeah, man, it's boxy.
3: It's a white T-shirt.
2: It's a boxy style.
1: It's boxy, though. It is boxy.
2: Boxy style.
1: Yeah, it's Wrangler. I'm saying that.
2: Wrangler's coming back. Anyway, don't you yuck my yum.
1: It's a boxy Wrangler. Yeah. How dare you?
2: Boxy Wrangler. Boxy style.
1: All right, now. He's got the whip as well. He's got a bit of a whip.
2: What's
1: going
2: a whip?
1: On.
2: What's
1: with
2: a,
1: your hair?
2: You got yeah, the whip. I'm whipping the hair. It's got a, the, this is a textured mullet.
1: Okay, let's get in. We make it sounding worse and worse. We need to stop.
2: Focus on her.
1: The torch is on you.
2: Yeah,
1: I'm sorry.
2: Why'd you come for me?
1: Because when someone starts torching you, I get sucked in.
2: Yeah,
1: I enjoy
2: your jumper has cotton balls on it.
1: I enjoy it. Sorry. It pills. It's a natural pill.
2: It's peeling too much. You are a grandfather. All right, now let's focus on Annalise. Put your gun down.
1: I'm not going for you. No, I didn't. I just said you got the whip going on.
3: Ow.
1: All right, now.
3: God, now. It didn't take much to bring down the empire just then.
1: No, hang on. We're fine.
2: That's a fair
1: We're fine. We're doing very, very well.
2: Banter.
1: Thank
2: you. That was just banter.
1: That was millennials. So that's the other thing about millennials. Yeah. We can have a bit of banter. We move on.
2: We move on.
1: Exactly we're done there.
3: Right.
1: You guys, God, I'd have to have a meeting with HR. All right, now.
2: The grudges they hold, Will.
1: Oh, ridiculous.
2: Now, music.
1: Petty, passive people.
2: Music.
1: Yes.
2: We found a hole in your knowledge, and that is of huge songs in the 90s and 2000s. We kind of stitched up before with an Australian crawl song, which is probably 70s or 80s.
1: Yes.
2: But Wilbur.
1: Yes, these are World Cup themed songs. Not sure if you're across that. I feel like Gen Z's got its head in the sand re-World Cup as well. Not across it. That's right, Annalise.
3: Right.
1: The first song here is from a man who knows the World Cup very, very well. The one there, only Ricky Martin, should know this very well.
3: Here I think I know this one. I'm pretty sure I should know this one.
1: Oh,
2: good energy.
1: Oh, wow, here she goes.
2: Good energy.
1: Wow.
3: God, I know what you're doing here. You're trying to get me to sing like
1: here
3: Ricky.
1: Here we go, Annalise. Here we go.
3: She's in just a worst black cat and a voodoo doll. I feel a premonition. That girl's going to make me fall.
2: Good movement,
1: good.
2: Good movement, too, Annalise. Good.
3: Thank you. Should we get the shoulders in?
1: Fire.
3: She's into new sensations, new nicks in the candlelight. She's got a new addiction for every day.
1: Here we go. Key change.
3: She'll make you take your clothes off and go dancing in the rain.
1: Yeah,
3: thank you, Shrek. She'll make you live like crazy life, but she'll take away your pain.
1: She's got
3: a bullet in your brain. Upside, inside out. She's in the beat out. Look.
1: No, she's absolutely clocked. She's got you. Very good. Wowee. I mean, that was impressive.
3: Wow,
2: great rendition.
3: I really nervous.
1: That was impressive. No,
2: oh,
1: you found
2: did.
1: Something
2: and you
1: there.
2: You really started moving. You were finger pointing as well.
1: Great work. The hands.
3: I
1: well done.
3: That
1: the
3: from
1: hips,
3: Shrek.
1: The voice. You did really well. Oh, that's such a shame.
3: Yeah.
1: Classic Gen Z.
3: Shrek.
2: You did that thing as well where you held a fake microphone when you have a microphone in front of you.
3: I didn't want to wreck the audio.
1: Okay. Now we've got another World Cup classic.
3: Okay.
2: Yep.
1: From another star of the World Cup, performed at the opening ceremony at the World Cup.
3: Wow, this is you've gone very easy on me today.
1: Oh, this is an easy one for you.
3: Ladies up in here tonight. No, it's funny. No. Ladies are where? I never knew. Anita, Mikasa, Shakira, Shakira. Oh, baby, when you talk like that. The signs of your body. Oh, I'm on tonight. You know my hips don't mind. I'm starting to feel a drag. Oh, attention, attention. Baby, don't you see this is perfection. Hey, girl, I can see your body moving and it's driving me like crazy. I didn't know what was idea till I saw you dancing. That's when I woke up on the dance floor. Nobody can ignore the way you move your body, girl. And everybody's so inspected. But you right and left it, you can make it, keep on shaking it. I never really knew you could dance like that.
5: Even in
3: Anita,
5: sing.
3: Mikasa,
5: Shakira, Shakira. Oh, wow.
6: What was the first line? What was the first line? I don't know.
5: She tried to do the MC bit at the start, which was really
6: ladies
5: cute.
6: Up in here.
5: Ladies. Hey, text us your feedback. What do you think of Annalise? Very good. Annalise, I'm going to give you both wins there. Well done.
3: Thank you.
6: Great effort.
5: The great part about doing it this way is that even if you know the song, the tragedy is then in your singing, which we're all rewarded.
3: Yeah, it's really I feel like I'm owed some singing lessons.
5: Twill and Woody. Oh, great stuff. This is
7: Australia. More Aussie than wearing your cozy because you ran out of undies. Oh, no, wait, is that just lazy? Either way, Ozmade is the place to hear fair dinkum Aussie music.

0: It's Will and Woody, and yes, you're probably on the way home. I don't know why you'd still be up at this hour, to be honest. Maybe you're just tuning in for the best bits of us.
1: Yeah, but this
0: bit's... We go home after this bit.
1: I know, but this bit's important. And just know we're here. We're with you. And we love you more than anything.
0: Wow. We love you. That's nice. Buy a DJ Will t-shirt. Are they still for sale?
1: Hard to say.
0: Okay. WillandWoody.com. 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
1: Can't hurt to try. Can't hurt to try. But I'm just saying, like, I haven't checked it for a while and there may have been a huge flood of demand all of a sudden.
0: I think most likely not. We're losing them.
1: Most like losing who? T-shirts?
0: No, everyone listening.
1: Everyone listening.
0: The best bits.
1: Oh.
0: I'm next.
1: Will and Woody. Yes.

0: Will and Woody, getting you through the early hours.
1: Woods.
2: I don't love venting. I don't love...
1: You should get into the habit. It's a nice thing to do.
2: Okay. Well, this something's got me pretty angry.
1: Vent away.
2: And I realise it's been happening almost for my whole life.
1: Oh, wow.
2: And I wonder... I don't know why everyone keeps doing it to me. Will, if I was standing at a traffic light crossing, yeah?
1: Are you trying to cross the road?
2: I'm trying to cross the road.
1: As in you press the button, okay, waiting for the green man.
2: Yes. If I'm already standing there,
1: yeah,
2: you see me, you're 10 metres behind me. Are you also going to press the button or do you trust the fact that I'm a human being, I'm an adult, and I have already hit the button?
1: Do I know it's you?
2: Yes.
1: Oh, I'd press the button.
2: What? I'm so sick of this. Yeah. This always happens to me. It's like people. I've been standing there for a few minutes, right? It's like, in what world would I come here when you've got a button to press and not press the button?
1: Because you're off with the pixies sometimes.
2: I am not. This is the most basic thing, though. It's like,
1: I don't
2: think there's any human being that could possibly stand here and not hit the button. Because do you see it as rude, the fact that you reach over me?
1: You're clearly offended. You're the same.
2: I'm so hurt by it because you're not the only person. It must be a way that I look. I mean, Annalise, you're in the studio as well. Maybe let's take me out of the equation.
3: Yes.
2: If you rock up to a traffic light crossing, mm-hmm. someone else is already standing there.
3: Yes.
2: Do you hit the button?
3: I look and then I hit.
2: What are you looking for?
3: I'm looking for the red light because there's a little light.
1: Sometimes there's not always a light.
2: Yeah, there's not always a light.
3: If there's no light, then yeah, I'll touch it.
2: Are you joking?
3: I'll press it.
1: Just to be sure. It's also a nice feeling.
2: Can you
1: also a nice feeling pressing the button.
3: But no, you got to do it with your elbow because gross, germs.
1: I hit it with my foot.
2: So not only are you worried about my...

0: germs that have potentially touched it, but also don't trust the fact. Do you two both believe, because I know there are some people who have this conspiracy theory.
1: Yeah.
0: Do you believe that the more times you hit it,
1: yeah,
0: the faster the traffic light will change?
2: No.
1: I always give it like a few like...
2: Do you think...
1: Yeah, I get right in there.
0: What do you do, mate?
1: I get right in there. Like I give it like a bit of a...
0: Is that right?
1: Yeah.
0: A multiple tapper.
1: Yeah, absolutely. I think everyone does. I think it's a bit weird if you just go and press it once.
0: Okay.
1: You go. Everyone gets in there.
0: Okay. Are you offended by the fact, by the way, if you're at the traffic light first and someone hits the button, does that happen to you?
1: If it does, I don't care. I think this says more about, you've got a little bit, you've got shades of my brother George about you.
0: Is that right?
1: Well, you get offended where people don't think that you're an adult. Because he's the youngest.
0: Often
1: people will like text him directions to a place or a time that he needs to be at a place.
0: Sure.
1: Even though we're all across it, he's the only one that gets a follow up. And he's like, guys, I know you told me I'm an adult. He's a doctor.
0: Yeah.
1: But we like giving him grief.
0: Because,
1: you know, previously he hasn't proved himself. He hasn't proved himself as an adult. And I think you've got...
0: Do you think I haven't proved myself as an adult?
1: Not yet.
0: What do I have to do?
1: You've got priors.
0: What could I possibly...
1: If I didn't know, if it wasn't you, and this is going to hurt you, if it wasn't you, I actually wouldn't normally press the button. I'd assume they'd press the button.
0: What is it? you've pushed a button.
1: That's the nerve.
0: Mind the pun, you've pushed a button.
1: Yeah.
0: What is it about my appearance...
1: Well,
0: I want to hear it.
1: Okay.
0: Because here's the thing. You're not the only person. I don't reckon I've ever stood at a traffic light crossing without someone looking at me and then pushing the button.
1: Because you don't look like an adult.
0: Now, that's not fair.
1: You don't dress like an adult. You don't look like an adult.
3: It's how high you wear your backpack.
1: Yeah.
0: What?
1: You go for this perpetually boy. You're like Peter Pan. You're this perpetual boy.
0: I wear shoes now. I almost wear shoes every day. And I've been starting to wear pants.
1: There's a couple
2: Not
1: of facial.
2: Right now.
1: Don't really grow facial hair.
0: What do I have to do?
1: Yeah.
0: What changes do you think? Because I'm sick of it. I'm sick of it.
2: Can I ask?
0: I want to be able to live in a world.
1: Mate, wear a shirt with a collar. Yeah.
0: All right.
2: How close are you standing to the traffic light post?
0: I'd be within a meter.
2: I'd get closer to it.
0: What, like guard the pole? I'm not blocking. I'm not going to block the button.
1: No, that for me would indicate child as well.
0: That defeats the purpose of people trusting me.
2: Just slap their hand away.
1: No, I actually disagree with that. I'd say the further away you stand, the more confident you are. Like that's more adult.
0: But I think I have started standing close because I get worried that
1: people
0: the person
1: assume,
0: will think that I haven't.
1: Sometimes
0: I think about saying.
1: You're like, a classic pole guarder.
0: As someone approaches, I think about saying, like, I've pushed the button.
1: Just so you know, before you ask.
0: Yes, I've pushed the button. 101.7 7HOFM.

0: Hey, good morning. It's Will and Woody.
1: Woodrow, you and I can't believe this, but we are all thanks to Western Star Butter and their 100-year birthday. We are cake crashing someone's birthday party, Trojan horse style. We are going to be hiding inside a birthday cake and then surprising the hell out of someone.
2: Will and Woody's cake crashes. Western Star, say it with a star.
3: It's genuinely a dream come true. There's just so many questions, though, just around, and this is something that we can't really speak to, just the practical capability of two grown men to fit inside a cake that can then hold its structural integrity, right? And then we want to be inside that cake. Again, I'm going to say for 3 to 4 hours.
1: Why? See, I think the difference between you and me there is like, why? You haven't justified that yet.
3: No, because
1: They're not going to bake it around you.
3: No, I get that.
1: No, I think they'll make it and then there'll be a way to get in and out. I mean,
3: with like a step ladder or maybe a rope.
1: A step ladder?
3: Like drop a rope
1: my
3: in.
1: My God, going, man, how big do you think this thing is?
3: Huge,
1: on
3: mate.
1: On the scaffolding.
3: It needs to be, it needs to fit two grown men. It's going to have to be massive.
1: I don't think anyone's making a cake that we need a stepladder to get into.
3: So how else are we going to contort ourselves so that it can't sit low? It needs to be like...
1: Why not? I can get low.
3: I know you can get low, but like but how wide will we be if we're both lying down?
1: But we can curl ourselves around each other like they do for warmth.
3: Oh, it will get hot in there.
1: Right.
3: It'll get really hot in
1: there. Right.
3: So we might need some
1: a split system.
3: There's a lot
1: of things to think about.
3: Yeah.
1: A lot of things to think about. So no doubt about
3: We've got the number of they're called the Cake Club. And so producer Annalise, you've said before that they make huge cakes.
4: They make cakes and they do really cool designs. So I don't know if they make huge cakes. You might have to ask them that.
3: Let's give them a call and let's just ask them like whether they'd be physically able to do this.
1: Yeah.
3: And then probably just what are the rules around it? Like what they might say what shape it needs to be.
1: Yeah.
5: Hello, this is the Cake Club.
3: Hi, Cake Club. This is Will and Woody speaking here.
5: Hello.
3: We're calling from a radio station, and we'd love to ask you a couple of questions if you've got the time.
5: Yeah, shoot.
3: Okay, what was your name? Sorry,
5: Liv and Kendall.
6: Hi.
3: Hello, Liv and Kendall.
1: Hi, guys.
3: So, guys, we are wanting. This is going to sound a bit strange, but we are wanting. We're two fully grown men. And we are wanting to fit inside a cake.
5: Mm. Whoa.
3: And then pop out of said cake to surprise someone at a birthday party.
5: Mm. This sounds like the best birthday party ever.
6: Wow.
3: Yeah. It's a dream come true for both of us to burst out of a cake.
1: Yep.
3: Don't ask too many questions. is this possible?
5: Absolutely. Nothing's impossible for us at the Cake Club.
3: Okay. Right.
5: We can do a cake that fits both of you. It'll have to be quite large.
3: Yeah. I told you, it's got to be huge.
1: What? How?
5: We might need a truck for transport.
3: Definitely.
1: Fine.
3: Definitely. And we're also happy
5: and
3: for
5: we
3: the...
5: We might need a few days.
3: We'll give you time. Is there any restriction and limitation around what shape it needs to be to fit us in?
5: Ooh. Possibly a tiered cake, so like three levels, so we can fit both of you inside.
3: Okay.
1: What about a horse?
5: Oh, maybe you might need a builder for that one as well.
1: That's exactly what I said.
3: I get it, Will.
1: How much of it do you want it to be edible? Good question.
3: I'd say a lot of it, because it sounds like Will's idea. 80% of it's steel, and the other there's 10% human, and then 10% cake.
5: We might need an engineer.
1: It's the 80-10-10 rule when it comes to epic birthday cakes.
3: Everyone knows that.
1: Yeah, absolutely, knows they do. All right, we've got more questions. Let's go to a song. It's Will and Woody. Hope you're having a wonderful drive home. Kiss.
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Get the best of the noise. Somebody told me you had a boyfriend who looked like a girlfriend. Tracks you love from the 80s and 90s. This is what it sounds like when doves cry. Ain't nothing gonna break my stride. Nobody's gonna slow me down. Plus, we cherry pick only the best of the new stuff.

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1: Woods, for 15 years, you and I have had the idea of jumping out of a cake to surprise someone on their birthday.
2: Will and Woody's Cake Crashes. Western Star, say it with a star.
1: It's huge. We're doing it all thanks to Western Star, Butter, to celebrate their 100th birthday. Now, right now, the biggest problem here is actually the logistics of making a cake big enough to fit two people, Woods.
3: Because the thing is, when we had this as a dream, we just like the moment where we jump out of a cake.
1: Yeah.
3: We haven't put any thought into whether this is actually something that is physically possible for two hefty lads to fit inside. But thankfully, we've got some bakers on the phone right now. And what we were just talking about during the song, ladies, is this idea of whether we'll be able to get in and out of the cake, or whether once we're in, we're just stuck. Do you think you'd be able to build a cake where we can get in and out of it?
4: Definitely. We'll need some help from a builder, but we can definitely make this happen.
3: Okay. One more from me, because I like this idea. What about like a treasure chest, like a really tall,
4: and then you could get those, I love that,
3: those chocolate coins spilling out of the top.
4: That's exactly what I was thinking.
3: Right?
5: It's giving Women's Weekly.
4: Yeah.
3: Yes. Lyndall, I think that was.
1: Kendall.
3: Kendall, sorry.
4: Who's Lyndall?
3: And then, not sure. And then we would be pirates. And we would be pirates dressed up as pirates.
5: That's really good.
4: That's brilliant.
3: Okay. Amazing.
1: There's some great ideas here. I reckon we put it down for now. You guys seem interested. You'll have to make a pitch. There's obviously a lot of people interested in this project.
3: And obviously we'll talk payment off air.
1: Yeah.
4: Sounds good.
1: It sounds like payment's already been discussed with these guys.
3: you do seem ready to go. I love it. Okay, guys, we'll be in touch.
1: Yeah, we will, guys. Thanks so much.
4: Sounds good. Looking forward. Can't wait.
3: All right, see you guys.
1: Bye, guys.
4: Bye.
3: Okay, we need to think about design. Look, keep getting in touch with us over design. You've heard what they've said. It sounds like a lot is possible.
1: I'm on the Cake Club website, mate. They do it all. Right. They do it all. They're doing unicorns.
3: Stop. What's with you and four-legged animals? We're not going to be able to fit in the belly.
1: No. It's not the actual horse. They've made a spherical cake look like a unicorn.
3: Oh.
1: Just use your imagination, mate. That's all I'm asking.
3: No, I get it.
1: All right, now, it is all thanks to Western Star Butter.
3: I think there's fun as to what we're dressed up as and bursting out of. Like, what are we if we burst out of a unicorn?
1: Jockeys.
3: Out of a unicorn's tummy.
1: Western Star. Say it with a star. It is their 100-year birthday. Fairies.
3: Sorry, baby unicorns, a birth. That's actually kind of cool.
1: There you go. Oh, yeah.
3: That's actually really cute. It could be the birth. A pregnant unicorn. I love that.
1: Really strange. I don't know why that was so strange, but really strange. Anyway. We're looking forward to it. Cake crashing, surprising one of you guys. If you want to nominate someone you love for us to surprise inside the cake, I can promise you it won't be a pregnant unicorn.
3: Oh, well.
1: WillandWoody.com.
3: Maybe. It's in the maybe column.
1: Place to nominate them. Hope you're having a great drive.
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0: It's Will and Woody here with our best bits from the show yesterday.
1: Woods, as your friend, I think it's important that I give you this feedback.
2: Okay. Far away. I'm always happy to hear it.
1: It's not really feedback, actually.
2: Okay. What is it? It's just criticism?
1: No. Criticism would be strong.
2: Okay.
1: It's just an observation that I've made.
2: Okay, cool.
1: About you.
2: Oh, I hope I evolve as a human being after this. This is healthy.
1: It's healthy. It is good. I only realized it with Button Pusher Tommy yesterday. So basically, you provided a lot of resistance to the team making a technical move onto a platform over the last 3 or 4 years, let's say.
2: Yeah.
1: To bring everyone up to speed, we wanted to get everybody on OneNote, Microsoft OneNote. Woody resisted because he likes emails and analog. Anyway.
2: I don't think I ever liked the email either, but I hate the telephone too. To be honest, I was pretty happy to just be left alone.
1: Yeah.
2: Great. I was pushing for that.
1: But then everyone
2: apparently
1: was like,
2: it was very hard.
1: I couldn't just work out here at
2: 3:30 and go, like, let's just figure it out.
1: So we've moved you to OneNote. A week in, love it.
2: It's amazing. Because I'm not sure if there are people listening here that understand what OneNote is, and I can't quite understand the technology. But if I write something in OneNote, you guys,
1: everyone sees
2: if you happen to be logged on at the same time, you all see it. Tom and I was on the train. I'm not even on a Wi-Fi. I'm not even on a router, right? I'm sitting on a train and I'm writing an idea down.
1: Yeah.
2: Brilliant, by the way. Brilliant idea.
1: Yeah.
2: And while I'm writing it, I see this more text is appearing that I'm not adding to, and it's Tom saying, Woody, remember to write in red. I thought he was watching me. Are you on the train? And they say, no. I can see what you're writing.
1: All right.
2: I think that's extraordinary.
1: It is amazing.
2: And I was thought I was talking to a ghost.
1: Great.
2: Technology is amazing.
1: Technology is amazing. So I think it's an example of you having strong resistance to things and then trying them and then thinking they're amazing.
2: Oh, yeah, that's happened a lot.
3: Happens a lot.
1: Bike riding.
2: Love bike riding. Did I hate bike riding?
1: For a very long time, I would ride my bike to work and you'd be like, Will, why are you doing that? You're mad. It's dangerous. Never do that. That looks shocking. I'll never trust myself to do that. And I was like, just give it a go, man. You get to ride to work every day. Wind in your hair. Like all these things.
2: At that stage, you were bald, so that was a hard sell from
1: you. Wind on your scalp.
2: I'd love to give that to you, but I was dating someone who was from Europe and she was into cycling.
1: I'm not saying I'm the one that pushed you over the edge, but you hated it.
2: Hated
1: and then
2: it.
1: The moment that you tried it, so what's something you hate right now?
2: That
1: visceral.
2: Yeah, well, I'm just
1: worried.
2: You
1: had a reaction there?
2: I'm just worried about how many, some potential people that might want to buy into the show that might be offended by this, but, let's just go there. Streaming. Mm. I hate streaming. I'm going full analog. So I don't stream anything anymore.
1: Yeah, okay.
2: Do you think I need to get back into streaming?
1: Maybe.
2: I really like DVDs.
1: Yeah.
2: Like, I love them.
1: Yeah. I think you need
2: to put all my DVDs into alphabetical order today.
1: Yeah.
2: My God, that felt good.
1: You've been off KO for a long time. I think that's a good one to maybe think about getting back into.
2: I hate staying out past midnight.
1: Past 10 p.m.
2: Past 10. I was being generous to myself there. Let's be honest. Past 9.
1: 9.
2: So stay out past 9.
1: That might need to be, you might need to give that a crack.
2: All right.
1: I think this is good for you. What else?
2: I don't like having too much time away from my kids. Become an absent father. Don't mind that.
1: Lock that in. Pets. You hate your cat.
2: Hate my cat. Do you know what? While Mim was away, we did cuddle a lot.
1: You and the cat.
2: Yeah. But the thing with the cuddling with my cat is it always feels fake because the only reason he does it with as soon as Mim comes home, he's cuddling Mim again, which was hurtful.
1: Yeah.
2: I hate gluten.
1: Onion and garlic.
2: But what are we doing here, guys? Like, that's a medical problem.
1: How would you feel if you go away for 2 weeks, don't see your family, you go on a bender eating exclusively food with onion and garlic, and at the end of the bender, you sit down, do a 24-hour KO marathon with somebody with their hand on your forehead.
2: God. Okay. Well, you're not going to see me tomorrow because I'm having a bender tonight. Call my wife. Tell her I'm going to be gone for a week.
1: It could be good, though. It could be good.
2: That scares the hell out of me.
1: That scares me, too. Don't do that. 7HO FM.

0: my God, I'm going to freak out.
1: At 7HOFM, we know it's getting harder to do a lot of the things you used to. So we make sure our giveaways make it easier. 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From a short stay away to the holiday of your dreams. Yeah, we do the big ones.
2: Give it to me now.
1: But there's always something to win every day. At 7HOFM, we get you and we've got you. Because we live here too. 7HOFM.
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1: Green Hill Nursery, open 7 days, just off the Huon Highway, 5 minutes from Kingston.
9: Midweekend, going to get to 14 degrees today with those showers continuing. Partly cloudy tomorrow, 16 degrees. And for Friday, 19 degrees with a shower or two developing. Saturday and Sunday, clouds on Saturday, warm on Sunday, 24 degrees, but a shower or two.
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0: after weeks of nominations, voting, school spirit, and some seriously creative campaigning, Hobart has voted, and 7HOFM is proud to congratulate our $10,000 School of the Year.
1: I'm here to say, listen, we're very sorry, but you won. Lindisfarne Primary School have won it, and I'll tell you what, you've done it through perseverance.
2: Now, Shay, $10,000.
3: Well, what we're going to do is use it so that when we have to be inside at recess and lunchtimes, that can be a pretty tricky time for students, and we have a lot of inside weather. So if we can find some resources that we can have in tubs for our classrooms, that'd be such a big win for us.
1: You guys have been in the competition every year, haven't won it, and this year perseverance has paid off. You've really earned it, and well done.
3: Thanks very much. It's a really important part of life to recognise that you won't always get everything that you want straight away or first time. Making sure that you persevere and keep going is a really important life skill.
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0: Thanks to the Heat Pump Shop, where the weather is always tickety-boo.
7: Midweek and going to get to 14 degrees today with those showers continuing. Partly cloudy tomorrow, 16 degrees. And for Friday, 19 degrees with a shower or two developing. Saturday and Sunday, clouds on Saturday, warm on Sunday, 24 degrees, but a shower or two.
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3: 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I don't care about soccer. 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Let's go. 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
10: Midweekend, going to get to 14 degrees today with those showers continuing. Partly cloudy tomorrow, 16 degrees. And Friday, 19 degrees with a shower or two developing. Saturday and Sunday, clouds on Saturday. Warm on Sunday, 24 degrees, but a shower or two.
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12: Well, you've heard me talk before about how I loved my few years truck driving. I drove a petrol tanker for Dad, a big tandem truck. And it
13: you're in your 20s?
12: Yeah, 20s. It was a really great job. I just loved it. You know, you're out and about. But this week is National Truck Drivers Week. And I wanted to give a special mention to all the truck drivers out there today. Now, transport goods, truck drivers deliver over 70% of all domestic freight in Australia. It's vital for agriculture, mining, connecting rural properties, et cetera, et cetera. But it also contributes $45 billion in this year alone to
13: the economy.
12: Yeah, in, I suppose, diesel sales and deliveries and truck sales and everything else. 380,000 truckers in Australia now.
13: Yeah.
12: Unbelievable. And
13: I suppose with everything coming off rail, less and less is transported by rail, you need more trucks.
12: Exactly. And with eBay and all the online stuff, I mean, how many trucks and vans have we got delivering around the place now? I do feel sorry for them in Hobart.
13: Why?
12: You see them trying to find a park going around the block. It must be like, but look, good luck to all of yous. I hope yous are all doing well, our truck drivers. I mean, it's an extremely responsible job. I mean, one mistake and you can clean up a dozen cars, a lot of those big semis and all the 40, 50 tonnes, you know, gee, it's a lot of weight.
13: And as a car driver, it's well worth on this day, this National Truckers Day, just to remember that trucks need space to slow down in. They can't just hit the brakes all of a sudden and expect to stop and not run into the back of you.
12: Exactly right. So next time you're tailgating a truck or you're in front of it being stupid, just remember the poor old truck driver. driver. He's probably trying to get your freight.
13: Yeah. Your deliveries.
12: Exactly right.
13: eBay and Vinted and whatever.
12: Yes, so all the truckies, you can have a smile today on your face because it's Truckies Week.
0: This

0: on 7HOFM, the best of breakfast with Sarah, Mick and Jono.
1: A lovely story out today from Ariane Titmus. Of course, she's decided to get engaged to a long-term partner.
2: Yes.
1: Now, it's lovely to hear the story. The couple met on a blind date set up by family friends after the Paris Olympics in 2024. And Powell, who is her her husband, Mac Powell, her fiancé. Yeah. He didn't even know who she was. Didn't know that she was a swimmer because he didn't follow.
2: Is he Australian? Does it say?
1: It doesn't actually say, Jono. Mm.
2: Maybe she met her overseas or something.
1: Yeah, well, maybe if it was set up by family and all, maybe that he was there and they've decided to get him along. Well, what a good partnership it's turned out to be. He asked her out for drinks after that night, and that's the end of the story from there on. They've been a couple of years now, and they've decided to tie the knot and get engaged. She's described

0: describes her man as incredible. She said, we're from totally different walks of life and I feel so grateful that I've met him. What a lovely couple.
1: That's nice.
0: It's lovely to hear young people patting each other on the backs.
1: Yeah.
0: You know, actually adoring each other.
1: Do you think, you know, for a marriage to work, do you think you need to have somebody who is doing the same or similar thing as you, or does it have to be totally different?
0: I think they've got to be a little bit on the same wavelength.
1: Mm.
0: You know, if I had a, let's say I end up with a partner and she hates grease and dirt and dust, no good.
1: Well, my wife's always telling me that nobody else will put up with me the way that I am with work. With being here, yeah. Because I'm here so much.
0: Well, yeah, you do work bloody hard, John.
1: And she's worked in radio, so she understands.
0: I know.
1: So, I don't know. It's interesting. If he's from a totally different background, will he understand her commitment to...
0: Well, that shows training. How much your wife loves and cares about you too, though, saying those things to you. You know, you work too hard, you're doing this, you're doing that. It's nice to have someone in the background on your side.
1: Yeah, true.
0: You know, there's nothing worse than going out, I find, anyway, amongst my mates and others, to hear people putting rubbish on their partners.
1: Yeah.
0: It always, even as a little boy, it affected me, maybe because mum and dad got divorced. And I was lucky that they didn't talk badly about each other. But I used to go to school and you'd hear things and you'd think, gee, you're lucky. You know, you're actually lucky having a mum and dad, you know. Mm. You'd be the same. You know, you would have heard stuff at school that it hits triggers in little boys and girls that have come
1: from
0: broken homes.
1: Of course it does, yeah.
0: And it does affect you. But to see a young couple like here, this adoring each other, and she's been such a role model for young women, let's face it. Have you ever heard her even swear? No. She's just a beautiful young woman from a great family and bloody good luck to them. And Mac Powell.
1: I hope it works out.
0: It'll be Australia's royal wedding, you know.
1: We should make it that.
0: I agree.
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0: Lindisfarne Primary School have won it. 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
1: 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Wonder, create, discover.
2: Sarah's not here, so
3: Mick's taking it over.
2: Taking the fun out.
3: I'm only joking.
2: We'll ask a question at the end of these facts for $30 for somebody to win to spend at Plato's at Salamanca Square. So go for it.
3: Now, these are animal facts I've got today.
2: All right.
3: Dolphins. Now, did you know that dolphins deliberately use highly toxic puffer fish to get high? What they do, they carefully pass them around each other while gently chewing on them to release a narcotic effect.
2: Oh, wow. Is that serious?
3: Yes. The unique physical fingerprints of a koala are so indistinguishable from human fingerprints that they have occasionally caused police crime scene investigators grief. Wow, I never thought that either. Crows are incredibly petty birds. Now, they are capable of meticulously memorising human faces and actively holding grudges against specific individuals for years. So never piss off a crow.
2: No.
3: Now, this is a ripper. A massive swarm of 50,000 aggressively buzzing bees once chased a car for 2 days because their queen was accidentally trapped in the boot.
2: Oh, that is so... I want to say cool, but dangerous.
3: You're right, you park your car in the shed.
2: Ooh.
3: Penguins have a uniquely bizarre biological gland above their eyes that specifically converts salty seawater into perfectly drinking fresh water.
2: Wow.
3: There you go, I never knew that.
2: Who does
3: penguins.
2: That? Penguins.
3: Penguins. Yeah, so they don't, like, in their salt water for weeks and weeks and weeks, can't drink, so they've got a little gland that converts it from salt to fresh water.
2: Wow.
3: Unbelievable.
2: That's incredible. I wonder if scientists have studied that and how
3: it
2: works.
3: Yes. Well, that's it, mate.
2: That's it?
3: Yep.
2: All right. Well, for $30 to spend at Plato's, tell us which is the most petty bird?
3: Yeah, good one.
2: 6216 1017.
3: Come on.
2: Lots of birds in the world, but which one is the most petty according to Mick's fun facts here?
3: Yes.
2: 6216 1017. Hello, 7HRFM. Who's this?
4: Elish.
2: Elish.
3: What do you reckon, Elish?
4: Crows.
2: Crows, yes, are the most petty birds. Absolutely correct. Do you think that's true? You ever come across a petty crow?
4: Oh, God, yeah.
2: Yeah.
3: I've come across plenty of petty birds. You hold there, Elish.
4: Those magpie ones.
2: Yeah,
3: exactly. Hold there, Elish.
2: All right, you've got that $30 to spend at Plato's, Salamanca Square, Wonder, Create, Discover.
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15: Midweek and going to get to 14 degrees today with those showers continuing. Partly cloudy tomorrow, 16 degrees. And for Friday, 19 degrees with a shower or two developing. Saturday and Sunday, clouds on Saturday. Warm on Sunday, 24 degrees, but a shower or two.
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2: All right, it was a big day yesterday.
3: My word it was.
2: We should make mention of some of the runners-ups of the schools as well, because so many schools were mentioned in the judging panel on Friday, which I was a part of, into the thing. Kempton, you were in there. Glen Huon, even little Glenora District up in the Burren Valley.
3: Orford.
2: Warrane.
3: Orford were beautiful. Warrane were beautiful.
2: Bruny Island District had a heap of votes from those guys. Thank you to everybody who participated.
3: And can I just add to that, Lindisfarne have entered every year for about the past 5 or 6 years, and eventually they got there.
2: Yep.
3: So all these schools that have just missed out this year, please don't give up. Keep trying, because we proved yesterday what perseverance does.
2: This is what happened yesterday.
3: Guess what? I'm here to say, listen, we're very sorry, but you won. Lindisfarne. Is Lindisfarne Primary School have won it, and I tell you what, you've done it through perseverance. Not only is it a beautiful little school, look, we found beautiful little schools everywhere, but the fact is you've been trying every year since we started this competition, and you've put in fantastic videos this year. I think we had 18 different videos on social media. We had lots of different artwork done for us. You made Jono and I beautiful pirates hats. Thank you very much. Jono would be wearing his on his lovely shiny bald head right now while we're waiting for this. So $10,000 thanks to 7HOFM and Harvey Norman, of course. Molly's here with the cheque. Now, who are we going to give the money to? Hands up. No, not the kids. Not the kids. All right, the three grade six girls there in the aisle. Come up. Righto, girls. Firstly, tell us what you love about Lindisfarne Primary School.
4: The teachers are very committed to making sure we learn the best we can.
3: Beautiful. What about you?
5: I think that we, like, are really good with the little kids, and everyone plays together, and we have lots of playgrounds.
3: Beautiful job. What about you, sweetheart?
6: I think we have a lot of equipment that, like, everyone can play with.
3: Beautiful. Well, you're going to have $10,000 more now. Now, look, honestly, we need to thank Harvey Norman, too, who are the major sponsor, and they put the $10,000 up each year. They always look after schools and school children with great deals, so they support us, we support them, we hope you support them too. And of course, who's the best radio station in Hobart, everyone? I couldn't quite hear that properly. Once more. Did you hear that, Greg? Oh, that's our manager up there, Greg Seely. Now, you better say thank you to Greg too. What do you say to Greg, everyone? Yes. So, look, Lindisfarne Primary School, please enjoy it. And you've done a fantastic job. You've showed all the other schools that have done great jobs just what you got to do, and that is keep trying. And that's the same thing when you get to life, to adulthood, kids. If you miss out first time, just keep trying. On behalf of 7HRFM and Harvey Norman, thanks very much for doing so much work and for our beautiful pirate hats. Three cheers for Lindisfarne Primary School. Hip, hip. Hip, hip. Hip, hip. Yay. That's beautiful, mate. It's all yours.
2: They were pretty happy.
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0: 7HOFM, the best of breakfast with Sarah, Mick and Jono. 7HOFM's 60 seconds, 10 questions. Let's do it.
1: We've got a first timer playing today, Mel from Brighton. Hello, Mel. Are you just crossed the Bridgewater Bridge? Is that right?
2: Yes, I have. I've just got across.
1: All right.
3: Good on you, Mel.
1: Good on you. All right. Well, let's see if we've got some good luck for you here. 10 questions to answer in 60 seconds. Some are true or false. Some have specific answers. You can say pass, and if there's time, we'll go back to it. Are you ready?
2: Yes.
1: Good luck. Your 60 seconds starts now.
3: True or false, the Pacific is the largest ocean in the world?
2: True.
3: Which artist painted the Sistine Chapel?
2: Michelangelo.
3: In Snow White, the Seven Dwarves, what was the occupation of the dwarves?
2: Miners.
3: 7HOFM School of the Year yesterday was awarded to which school?
2: Lindisfarne.
3: True or false, Julius Caesar named a month after his brother?
2: True.
3: Which elephants have the biggest ears, Indian or African?
2: African.
3: Up in Smoke was the first movie for which comedy duo?
2: Pass.
3: From today, the emergency department entrance at the Royal Hobart is at which street?
2: Argyle Street.
3: How many days in 72 hours?
2: Three.
3: True or false, Honolulu means sheltered harbour in Hawaiian?
2: True.
3: Up in Smoke was the first movie for which comedy duo? Spoken.
2: Oh.
3: Oh no. Oh no. Oh no, you are gonna kick yourself.
1: Oh, Cheech and Chong.
2: Oh.
3: You know it, don't you?
2: My hubby would have known that.
3: Oh.
2: He loves
3: Cheech and Chong. I'm so sorry, Dale. One off $1,000.
1: Hmm. So not only...
2: That's all right, I'll try again.
1: Well, yeah, you did really well.
3: Are you going to tell him when you get home?
1: I think that's a big no.
3: Unless he's heard it.
2: Oh, God.
3: Hey, good on you, Dale. That bad luck, honestly.
2: Job. Not a problem. Thank you very much.
1: Good on you. Thanks, man. There you go. Well, told you it was gettable. Yeah.
3: Oh, man.
1: Just missing out on one question. She did so well. School of the Year yesterday. She knew that.
3: She got it all.
1: Primary. Argyle Street, yeah. It changes over today. The emergency entrance.
3: Even
1: for the Royal.
3: International history. Michelangelo, she had it nailed.
1: But Cheech and Chong, Up in Smoke, was their first movie. Do you know what their next movie was?
3: What?
1: Cheech and Chong's next movie.
3: I love their movies. They're just, the humour's so bad, it's so funny.
1: Yeah.
0: On 7HOFM, the best of breakfast with Sarah, Mick and Jono.
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13: So far, it's a pretty cruisy start to your morning on the roads. You just have some slow traffic gradually building in both directions on the Brooker Highway, in pockets through Durwood Park and Latana. Over on the Tasman Highway, it's smooth sailing, taking just 22 minutes from Sorrel through to the Queen's Domain. 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That's latest real-time traffic on 101.7 7HUFM.
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15: Good morning, I'm Britt Aylin in the Hobart newsroom. Tasmania's Attorney General says he'll be asking for an explanation from the Chair of the Parole Board regarding its professional standards after it was revealed that a key document referenced by the board during a prominent case contained law that had likely been hallucinated by AI. It relates to convicted murderer Susan Neill Fraser, who'd been prevented from speaking to the media to profess her innocence. That condition's now been lifted, and Guy Barnett says he'll be seeking assurances that the board will make sure this does not happen again. While Neill Fraser's read a statement out the front of the Supreme Court saying that she'll continue in the quest to clear her name and advocate for the broader issue of wrongful convictions in Australia.
16: I would like to express my heartfelt thanks to the Human Rights Law Centre and the barristers who have all worked tirelessly in this matter. And I'm so grateful for all the support that I've received from countless people.
15: New research has found Australia's Indigenous population before colonisation was up to seven times larger than previously thought. Academics from Flinders University now believe there were around 2.2 million First Nations people living here, compared to previous estimates of between 250,000 and 1 million. That means more than 2 million Indigenous Australians died in the 80 or so years after the arrival of the First Fleet, leaving just 7% of the pre-colonial population. The Hobart City Council's today beginning construction on a new shared bike and pedestrian path on Burnett Street, as well as other upgrades to pedestrian and cycling infrastructure for those travelling through North Hobart, including improved connections between existing bike lanes on Argyle and Campbell Streets, and changes to the intersection of Burnett and Argyle Streets to improve accessibility and traffic flow. The works will take place between 7am and 5pm weekdays and are expected to last for around 8 weeks with temporary traffic management in place. But we're warned it could impact our access to on-street parking in the Burnett, Argyle and Campbell Street areas throughout this time. And tickets for the pet cabins and other new accommodation options aboard the new Spirit of Tasmania vessels will go on sale this morning. Spirits 4 and 5 each feature 18 pet-friendly cabins, as well as an outdoor deck for your furry friends to run around. But if you'd prefer your animals to be securely housed in a kennel, there'll be 45 of them available in a dedicated climate-controlled area. The new deluxe, family and pet cabins will be available to book from 10 a.m.
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15: In sport, Hawthorn's expecting the Lions to attempt to silence the MCG with another hot start in Saturday's AFL prelim final. Hawks forward Dylan Moore says they'll need to do their bit to energise the crowd.
18: We're playing in Fremantle, what, a couple of weeks ago. The crowd wasn't really a factor because we got onto them pretty early, so we don't want that to happen to us, where Brisbane kicked the first five goals of the game like it did Saturday night and the crowd isn't even a factor.
15: And the Tasmania Jewels will play their first ever games this week, heading to Townsville for pre-season encounters with Adelaide on Friday and Sydney on Saturday. A 10-player squad's been named for the trip, including Steph Reid, fresh from her stint with the Opals at the Women's World Cup. And guard Katie Deville says she's a great mentor.
19: It'd be good to get her back in because I've also learnt off her, and playing against her every day will be really good for me too. So, yeah, getting her back will also be really good too.
15: That's the latest. I'm Brit Aylin.
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1: We're partly cloudy today. Still the slight chance of a shower. 14 degrees the top. Tomorrow cloudy with 16. And Friday,

0: Hi, Show FM with Sarah, Mick and Jono. Sarah, back on Monday for Harvey Norman, proud sponsors of School of the Year with the biggest range of AI devices for students of all ages. It's 11 past six.
1: And now it's time for the news the newsroom refused.
2: Well, all the way from Thailand, this one, I suspect it. Look, I love our Ring cameras.
0: Yeah, Ring doorbells.
2: CCTV nowadays, I think, is just part and parcel of home ownership. You've just got to be that careful, and you do get a discount on your insurance if you, have got these things. But so a fella in Thailand's got a beautiful CCTV fitted around his house. He's got the front covered, he's got the sides covered, and the backyard with his magnificent fish pond in there. Now, fish ponds are big in Asia. These koi fish, they can grow anything up to 18 inches long. But a suspected pervert has been arrested after being caught on CCTV removing the person's koi fish from its pond and actively engaging in sex with the fish.
0: Yes, he
2: has been caught, thank God, sex-starved Suthilkow Boonlert. He's 51 years old, and he allegedly abused the helpless koi fish from his neighbour Bobby Anong's pond. Now, what he did, he took it out of the pond, took it over into the corner under some bush, and used the fish's front end to pleasure himself. Now, CCTV captured the whole shocking sex act. He was seen taking off his clothes even and entering the pool to get the fish out. When he became aroused, apparently, and got a bit carried away.

0: Now, on arrest, he said, oh, I've been doing it for years. He said, ducking in and out of people's backyards. He said, I won't go there, actually. He has used other animals and things, and thank God he's locked up.
1: Yeah.
0: God, there's some creepy sods out there.
2: Yeah.
0: I mean, who the... What?
1: I don't get the
0: God's sake, man,
1: attraction.
0: Not got
1: what
0: hands.
1: Makes people do that?
0: Yeah,
1: it's just me gross.
0: Too.
1: Yeah. Anyway,
0: poor
1: record him.
0: Flipper.
1: Yeah. It's 13 past 6. Civil H. R. Van.

0: with John Farnham, Pressure Down. His tribute concert is this Sunday at Rod Laver Arena in Melbourne, yeah.
1: Ooh, have to watch that.
0: Well, I'm not sure if it's being televised.
1: Oh, surely.
0: Well, it's being shown in several cinemas around the mainland. I don't know if any of them are doing it here.
1: That's pretty pitiful.
0: But, yeah, I haven't seen that. I may be wrong. Who knows?
1: They might be a last-minute thing. I mean, surely he's an Australian icon. It should be out there for the public, but anyway.
0: Anyway, it's going to be a big night if you're able to get there.
1: My
0: 14
1: word.
0: The top today. Still a slight chance of a shower, but otherwise mostly fine with 6 degrees at the moment, feeling more like zero. 17 past six, let's quickly go through some stories waking up to.
1: Well, a big one for me is this AI data company, Firmus. By gee, they must have some money because they stepped in with Cricket Tasmania yesterday and now another $1 million there.
0: Yeah,
1: unbelievable. All the amount of money that's involved in all this stuff, I get a little bit worried, but I just hope it's all right. There's a massive AI centre in Melbourne that came under fire yesterday. I don't know whether you saw this. It's right in Melbourne, and they've got 15 generators running, keeping it going. And in the cold the other morning, the exhaust from the generators was just this massive plume of diesel smoke.
0: Oh.
1: It's not a good look.
0: Uh-huh.
1: But look, I just hope it's being done appropriately.
0: Oh.
1: Bloody hell.
0: Well, when there's this much money involved, I wonder.
1: I do too, especially with the United States yesterday announcing, oh, yes, we have got weapons in space now, completely circling the Earth. Oh, what wonderful news. Makes us feel all so much better.
0: Well, this goes back to the old Star Wars program, doesn't it?
1: It does.
0: Anyway, back home, we've had a driver caught speeding at 75 kilometres an hour above the limit at Sanford. His vehicle was clamped for 6 months and his licence disqualified for 4 months. And, so he's doing 155 k's in an 80 zone.
1: You know what? His vehicle ought to be crushed.
0: Yeah.
1: In front of him. So this is what you get, mate, for putting other people's lives at risk.
0: Well, he's got a fine of $1,200, 6 demerit points, and a 4-month licence disqualification and his vehicle clamped for 6 months. So,
1: and he's very fortunate he didn't kill someone.
0: Yeah, absolutely. Yeah. All right, what else is happening?
1: Well, front page of the Mercury today, Jono. Uh-oh, secret's out.
0: What's that?
1: We are the number one place to live on the planet in a zombie apocalypse.
0: Oh, right.
1: Yes, Tasmania could be the best place on Earth to survive an apocalypse, a new international study has revealed. Oh, more on that later.
0: Story. Yeah.
1: Yeah.
0: Okay. That's good news.
1: All the nutcases will be coming here to live.
0: Had a bit of drama yesterday in Elizabeth Street in the city. Mm. An officer was seen holding a man down. Down as cars waited nearby. A dramatic arrest. Police from the Hobart Station were called about 11:45 yesterday to reports of a disturbance involving an adult male with a group of youths near Elizabeth Street Mall and Liverpool Street. But the situation was dealt with quickly and safely and nobody was injured. Man was taken into custody before being released without conditions. So we just... we don't know what's happened there, but we hope everybody's all right.
1: Good on you for keeping us safe in the streets.
0: Yes. And, Susan Neill Fraser back in the news again today.
1: Oh, yeah.
0: Or yesterday. So now she's been able to speak about her case.
1: Obviously can walk now too.
0: Yeah.
1: Out of the wheelchair.
0: So we'll get more on that and all those stories today in the news with Brits.
1: Yeah, good stuff.
0: It's 20 past six now, 7HRFM.
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1: I'm here to say, listen, we're very sorry, but you won. Lindisfarne Primary School have won it, and I'll tell you what, you've done it through perseverance. Now, Shay, $10,000.
3: Oh, well, what we're going to do is use it so that when we have to be inside at recess and lunchtimes, that can be a pretty tricky time for students, and we have a lot of inside weather. So if we can find some resources that we can have in tubs for our classrooms, that'd be such a big win for us.
1: You guys have been in the competition every year, haven't won it, and this year perseverance has paid off. You've really earned it, and well done.
3: Thanks very much. It's a really important part of life to recognise that you won't always get everything that you want straight away or first time. Making sure that you persevere and keep going is a really important life skill.
2: 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The $10,000 School of the Year, back in 27. 7HOFM, 100% Hobart. 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

0: 99.77 HFM with Ella Langley. That's Be Her. It's Sarah Meek and Jono. Just seeing them, I'm loving how it's light already.
1: I do too, mate.
0: You know, we're going to have this for a couple of weeks, I guess, until daylight saving kicks in.
2: Yeah.
0: Which is the first weekend in October. October 4 it starts. So, you know, a couple of weeks, two, 3 weeks before it kicks in. So enjoy the sunshine early.
1: Oh, look.
0: Well, not sunshine.
1: I'll be enjoying it later too, though. love daylight savings.
0: I just like driving to work when it's just starting to get
1: light.
0: Yeah,
1: me too. I do. Seeing sunrise.
0: Except when it's bloody cold.
1: Yep.
0: Like it is at the moment. All right. Coming up on the show today, more tickets for Susie Quattro.
1: Yes.
0: For you to win. There's a double pass up for grabs. She's the undisputed queen of rock and roll. And she's on another tour down under, 19th of November at Rest Point. Get your tickets at restpoint.com.au or when you hear our ticket window, bang on the phone, 6216 1017 and grab them.
1: Exactly.
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17: Morning delays are starting to build in both directions on the Brooker Highway in pockets through Glenorchy, Derwent Park and Latana. then on the Tasman Highway, it's still smooth sailing, taking just 22 minutes from Sorel through to the Queen's Domain. 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That's the latest real-time traffic on 101.7 7HUFM.
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2: Good morning. I'm Britt Aylin joining you from the Hobart newsroom. The Human Rights Law Centre has described the use of AI in a document to support a parole condition which prevented Susan Neill Fraser from publicly protesting her innocence as deeply troubling. The convicted murderer was released on parole in 2022 after serving 13 years in prison, but in 2024 was told by the board that she was not permitted to speak to media about her claims of wrongful conviction. The Supreme Court yesterday ruled the gag order was invalid due to its reliance on non-existent case law that was likely hallucinated by artificial intelligence. The centre's legal director, Sarah Schwartz, says it's proof there are serious deficiencies in the system.
13: It's really concerning that the Parole Board of Tasmania, a public authority, used AI in generating this document that so severely has restricted our clients' fundamental freedoms.
2: An ex-staffer of former government minister Jane Howlett has told a parliamentary committee she was moved from an advisory role into a campaigning position during the 2024 election. Cherie Minikin-Smith said that despite being employed as an advisor to then MLC Leonie Hiskett, she was asked to carry out campaign-related activity for Ms Howlett against the code of conduct. In a statement to the Mercury, a government spokesperson said it would be inappropriate to provide running commentary on committee proceedings. Students from across the state will take to Parliament lawns tomorrow afternoon to rally against Pauline Hanson and One Nation. It follows similar protest action in mainland cities last month. Local organiser Cameron Locke Sinclair says young people deserve for their voices to be heard.
18: People who don't yet have the power base, the voice from voting to be able to make a change, we're hoping that people see that this is something that we care about.
2: But One Nation's Lee Hansen believes children should be in class and not used as political pawns, writing on social media that young people don't necessarily understand whose agenda they're advancing or the full facts behind it. And a Paris court has awarded Kim Kardashian just €1 in compensation after her 2016 robbery ordeal in the French capital. Eight people were found guilty last year over their roles in the incident, which the reality star had described as the most terrifying experience of her life.
16: No matter the meal, you can't go wrong with Cripps hot dog and lunch rolls. You'll find them in stores and supermarkets all across our great state.
2: In sport, James Heard says he's yet to meet with the Bombers, despite an official texting him to request a catch-up. That text had been leaked to the media less than an hour after it was sent, and Heard's told Nine he hasn't heard from anyone since.
19: No meeting. No meeting and no formal offer from the SM Football Club of anything, though.
20: Okay. Do you think that that's it?
19: I'm not sure.
2: And the Aussie cricketers have started their tour of Africa with a win, downing Zimbabwe by 59 runs in the opening one-day clash early this morning. Matt Renshaw was named man of the match after scoring his first ever ODI century.
21: It was nice. I never thought I'd be able to probably play ODI cricket back in the day. And yeah, 10 years between international hundreds is something I probably wasn't expecting.
2: On Fox there. And that's the latest in news and sport. I'm Britt Aylin.
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0: Well, partly cloudy today. Still the slight chance of a shower. 14 the top. Tomorrow, cloudy but dry with 16. Friday, an afternoon shower or two with 19. And then looking warmer for the weekend. 21 for Saturday, 25 on Sunday. Still windy with a shower or two, though. Right now, 1 degree in the Derwent Valley. It's 3 in the Huon. 6 across Hobart, but feels more like 2.
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4: Well, do you remember Roberta Williams?
0: No.
4: She was married to Carl Williams, the really bad criminal in Australia.
0: Oh,
4: underworld
0: right.
4: Underworld figure. Yep. He was murdered in jail. Anyway, Roberta, she's always been in the headlines. Well, she's in the headlines for a nice thing now, Jono, and I'll tell you all about it next. Okay. Well, I don't know how good it'll be.
0: All right. It's 22 to 7. Sarah, Mick and Jono, 7HO FM.

0: 7.7 7HRFM with Somba and Homewrecker. It's Sarah McIntyre. Secret Sound up to $420. We'll open the lines for you in about 5 minutes for that. Good luck. It's quarter to seven.
1: Well, Australia certainly had some colourful characters over its history, starting with Ned Kelly.
0: Well, yes.
1: Now, Roberta Williams, she was the widow of underworld figure Carl Williams, who was a standover man, gangland drug pin,
0: underbelly
1: drug trafficker,
0: sort of stuff.
1: Underbelly. She also went out with Benji Veneman, which was another one of the, you know, the underworld figures. Mm. She was a foul-mouthed thing. In 2022, she was convicted of bashing a TV producer involved in a mob wife's reality show about her life and family, and she didn't like the way the story was going, so she bashed the producer, as you do. But now she's turned over she's turned over a new leaf, Jono, and easy to understand why she'd go into this field. She's writing kids' books now called Bop and Bubbles.
0: Gee, that's a turnaround that I never saw coming.
1: Oh, honestly. It beats buggery. Obviously, there's no more crime that she can make money out of, so she thinks she's going to milk the system a bit. She said, I wanted to create fun little stories that children can enjoy. The first book, Break Bobby's Arm, is a lovely little... No, it's not really. I'm only making that up, but... my mind instantly took me down. Now what?
0: Standover Sally.
1: Yes, exactly. Let's come up with some names now. Dirty Danny. Honestly, the things people come up with. I remember Dad wrote a kid's book once and I thought, oh, Dad, you're a nutter. But it got a good review and it was a nice little thing. But when you've got a gangland's widow, that the last bit of public engagement she had was to bash a TV producer.
0: Imagine being in the library with your kid and thinking, oh, let's find a book to read. Oh, yeah, here's one by former gangland figure. Yeah. What's her name?
1: Roberta Williams, who's been out of jail now after bashing the TV producer.
0: Oh, she's done her time.
1: What a lovely woman she must be. But look, if you want something to inspire your children to a better life, Roberta Williams is the name of the author.
0: The drug dealer Dorothy.
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1: Lindisfarne Primary School have won it. 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

0: 1.77 HRFM. Finally, from CC Peniston. It's 3-7. Convicted murderer Susan Neill Fraser now able to speak her mind about her case. So we'll have that in the news next.
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0: Now though, let's see if somebody's figured this out. What is it? $420 up for grabs.
2: Zach, what do you reckon, mate?
3: Shaking
0: dice
3: like it's the Yahtzee.
0: Oh, dice for like a Yahtzee game?
2: Yeah.
0: Oh,
2: yeah.
0: I see what you mean, yeah.
2: No. Sorry, mate.
3: Easy, guys, back here.
2: Good on you. See you, mate. How are you, Vanessa?
4: Good.
2: What do you reckon it is?
4: I'm hoping that it might be shaking a toothpick out of its container.
2: Oh, Margaret, someone's today. Sorry, yeah. Dale.
4: Oh, bugger. Thank you.
2: Good on
0: thanks.
2: You.
0: See
2: keep
0: ya.
2: Trying.
4: Thanks,
0: Debbie, what do you think this is?
5: I think it's putting toothpicks into a container.
0: Into a container. Mm. Ah, interesting. But no.
2: Sorry, Deb. Keep trying.
4: Thank you.
0: Thanks.
2: See
4: you,
2: Dale.
0: See ya. There you go. Well, keep working on it.
2: Yes.
0: And we'll give you another go after 11 today and again after 3 for $420 today. 7HRFM Secret Sound.
1: Hey, you. 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In the white car. 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
14: We have morning congestion building on the Brooker Highway in both directions, right through Glenorchy, Doan Park and Latana. Over in Dunearn, you have reports for crash in the southern outlet, citybound near Proctors Road, and there's some minor outbound delays building on the Tasman Highway through the Queen's Domain. 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That's the latest real-time traffic on 101.7 7HUFM.
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15: As you will be aware, I've always maintained my innocence and I'm continuing in the quest to clear my name and advocate for the broader issue of wrongful convictions in Australia. I cannot walk away from this.
16: Good morning, I'm Britt Allen. Convicted murderer Susan Neill-Fraser says she's going to take some time to consider her next steps after a parole condition preventing her from speaking to the media was lifted. The gag order was yesterday declared invalid with the Supreme Court hearing that documents prepared by a member of the parole board referenced non-existent case law that had likely been hallucinated by AI. Neill-Fraser was found guilty of murdering her husband, Bob Chappell, aboard a yacht in 2009 and was sentenced to 26 years in prison, serving 13 before she was released on parole in 2022. Australia's housing pipeline's under fresh pressure, with new home sales falling for a fourth consecutive month. The slump's being blamed on high interest rates and weaker buyer confidence, while the Housing Industry Association says the federal government's property tax changes are also a factor, and the deterioration could lead to fewer homes being built. A host of new booking options for the Spirit of Tasmania tickets will come online today, with passengers able to access new pet-friendly or family cabins, as well as deluxe accommodation and business recliners. Spirits 4 and 5, which will take over the Bass Strait service from October 31st, have the capacity to carry an additional 470 passengers per sailing compared to the old ferries. They've also got space for three times the number of caravans. The new cabins and other ticket options will be available to book from 10 a.m. And construction's now underway on the new Lauderdale Neighbourhood Shopping Centre on South Arm Road, which is set to feature a Woolworths supermarket alongside 13 other specialty stores. Woolies Tasmanian Property Development Manager Nathan Dundovich says it's one of four new supermarkets they'll be opening in our state over the coming years, boasting locally sourced milk, cheeses, jams and honey.
17: Customers at the new Woolworths Lauderdale will have the opportunity to shop an extensive range of fresh local produce.
16: However, the majority of products will still be shipped in from interstate after the supermarket giant last month revealed it would stop selling Tasmanian beef in its stores from next year.
13: Meet Banjo's new buffalo chicken pie. Tender chicken, capsicum and onion in a creamy buffalo sauce wrapped in Banjo's iconic flaky pastry. Banjo's, baking things better.
16: Sport now, and the Hawks have nearly a full list to choose from as they prepare for Saturday's blockbuster AFL prelim final against the Lions at the MCG. Ruckman Ned Reeves is available for selection after recovering from a larynx injury, while young guns Sam Butler and Cody Anderson will face fitness tests tomorrow. Star midfielder Will Day telling Fox they're keen to turn the tables after their 67-point loss to Brisbane in round 22.
18: We can't shy away from it. We've done a lot of reviewing, but at the end of the day, we really want to dial in on that. And yeah, we did some work on Brisbane, but yeah, a lot of it was looking in our own backyard and getting that right first.
16: And the Tasmania Jewels will hit the court in their first ever games this week, heading to Townsville for pre-season encounters with Adelaide on Friday and Sydney on Saturday. A 10-player squad's been named for the trip, including star point guard Steph Reid, fresh from her stint with the Opals at the Women's World Cup. That's the latest. I'm Britt Allen.
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21: Thanks to the Heat Pump Shop, where the weather is always tickety-boo.
0: Well, partly cloudy today. Still a slight chance of a shower. 14 the top. Tomorrow, cloudy but dry with 16. Friday, an afternoon shower or two with 19. And then looking warmer for the weekend, but still windy with a shower or two. Right now, it's 2 in the Derwent Valley, 3 in the Huon, and 7 degrees across Hobart, but feels more like 2.
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2: Well, some of the sites on Facebook nowadays, like one that I'm interested in is the Huon Valley High School, ex-students. And
0: yep.
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0: Oh, that, something come up for
2: trigger
0: you?
2: Trigger memories. Ah. 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
0: All right.
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0: 7HFM with Alex Warren's Fever Dream. It's another cold start for Hobart. It's not the spring that I signed up for. 7 degrees, but feels more like 2. 14 today and partly cloudy. It's Sarah Mick and Jono, 13 past 7.
1: I think social media, look, we hear about a lot of the bad stuff, but by gee, there's a lot of good stuff involved with it. I mean, you get out of it what you put into it, anything in life, you know, and social media is a bit like that. If you look for crap, you'll find it. But if you look for good stuff, you'll find it too. And one of them I've loved is the Huonville High School old pictures. I went to primary school at Huonville, but then got sent to Hutchins. But I'm still a member of the group because all my class, you know, and they all went through. And I'm just loving seeing the photos and the memories. Can anyone, and one came up a couple of days ago, can anyone remember this building and what it used to be used for? And it's the little pathology building in Wilmot Road in Huonville. Now, I instantly remembered it from childhood as being Harry and Jeff Fletcher's bike shop.

0: Right. There was a father and son ran a pushbike shop, and it was very, very basic. Mm. Four walls and a few bikes in there.
1: A shed.
0: Yeah, exactly. And but there was some real history. Harry Fletcher played rugby till his 70s.
1: Oh, wow.
0: And then he was also the Huonville swimming pool
1: lifeguard,
0: I suppose. But he was a unbelievable sports masseuse, as in physiotherapy. And Dad had played footy at Clarence for years and went down to the Huon. And even at Clarence, he'd come down the Huon to get Harry to massage him. But as a little boy, because Mum wasn't home, we used to have to go and sit of a night in this freezing cold brown room. I just remember it as sit down there and shut up and just wait.
1: Yeah.
0: But we'd have to hear Dad virtually screaming in pain.
1: Oh, this is a proper sports massage.
0: This was one that he drove the fingers deep. And I can remember Dad looking at us and with his face all screwed up, and I'm thinking, I'm never letting that bloke touch me. And it could be why I'm not big on it to this day.
1: Massages.
0: On the sports massages, oh, I love a soft hands massage.
1: Who doesn't?
0: Don't worry.
1: No.
0: But once they start saying, oh, yeah, you got a knot in there, that's not me.
1: No. That's tough stuff. I was offered a massage years ago from somebody who's training.
0: Yeah.
1: And I thought, okay, I'll help him out, you know, offer my body up for science.
0: Yeah.
1: And they didn't tell me it was a sports massage, and I thought they were killing me.
0: I tell you what,
1: it's so tough.
0: And we've all got sore spots we don't even know about. Like when I went down to Outback Chiropractor yesterday, he got in, you know, up into the shoulder blades, and he said, oh, man. But when he put his fingers in there, oh, my God, the pain of it, you know. Philip flicking him ass over. Get out of the way, I'm out of here. But, look, back to the Facebook stuff, some of these groups are fantastic to bring back childhood memories. Even seeing old friends that aren't with us anymore, you know, you think, oh, he was a good fella, you know.
1: Well, we are at the age, well, you and I are now at that age where Facebook school groups is good for reunions, but now it's becoming more, oh, this person's died, that person's
0: died. I know, and it's, you know, horrible seeing all black and white photos of your school.
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0: 1.77 HRFM with the Wallflowers, one headlight. It's Sarah McInjono. Sarah is back on Monday, fingers crossed. After 8.30 this morning, we're going to be talking to somebody quite special, a Hobart-based Navy veteran. Kendall is her name. And this Sunday, she's going to be starting what she's calling the 73 Peaks in 52 Weeks Challenge. And it is what it sounds like, 73 peaks, so climbing 73 mountains, I guess, in 52 weeks, all in a year. It's all for veteran suicide prevention, and we'll talk to her after 8.30 and find out how you can get involved in that as well. And to keep an ear out for the ticket window as well, for Susie Quattro, when you hear it, 6216 1017. You could be seeing Susie on her Down Under tour at Rest Point in November. Get your tickets through restpoint.com.au. 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
11: Morning congestion is building on the Brooker Highway in both directions from Montrose and then in stretches all the way through to Newtown. Over in Mornington, you've got some slow traffic building northbound on the South Arm Highway towards Cambridge Road. And in the city, it's a slow run in all directions at Liverpool Street roundabout. 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That's the latest real-time traffic on 101.7 7HOFM.
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13: Good morning, I'm Britt Aylin in the Hobart Newsroom. Tasmania's Attorney General has described the use of generative AI in documents produced by the Parole Board as not acceptable. It's after the Supreme Court lifted a condition preventing Susan Neill Fraser from discussing her claims of wrongful conviction with the media due to the decision's reliance on fabricated case law, which was likely hallucinated by artificial intelligence. The convicted murderer yesterday breaking her silence.
14: I'm very pleased and relieved that the parole order preventing me from speaking about my case has been removed. As you will be aware, I have always maintained my innocence and I'm continuing in the quest to clear my name.
13: Guy Barnett says he'll be seeking an explanation from the chair of the parole board as well as assurances that it won't happen again. Around 500 high school, college and university students from across the state are expected to gather on Parliament lawns tomorrow afternoon for Hobart Against Hate, a rally against what they've called harmful rhetoric from Pauline Hanson's One Nation. Protest organiser Cameron Locke Sinclair says he's hoping their passion will help to change people's minds.
15: Parents who might see their children in the crowd, people like change makers who are in positions of power, people like, again, just the general everyday people.
13: It comes after One Nation recently recorded its strongest ever polling numbers in Tasmania. The federal opposition's calling on the Prime Minister to scrap recent changes to negative gearing and property tax, with fresh data showing new home sales have dropped for a fourth straight month. Liberal Senator Michaelia Cash has told Seven it's time for Anthony Albanese to admit he was wrong.
16: How much more pain does he want Australians to feel before he admits we got it wrong and he scraps those toxic taxes? Okay.
13: And the Hobart City Council's begun construction on a new shared bike and pedestrian path on Burnett Street, as well as other upgrades to pedestrian and cycling infrastructure for those travelling through North Hobart, including improved connections between existing bike lanes on Argyle and Campbell Streets, and changes to the intersection of Burnett and Argyle Streets to improve accessibility and traffic flow. The works will be taking place between 7 a.m. and 5 p.m. weekdays and are expected to last for around 8 weeks with temporary traffic management in place.
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13: In sport, the Swans will hold their last main training session today ahead of Friday's AFL prelim against the Dockers at the SCG. It'll see Justin McInerney put through a fitness test as he aims to play his first game since injuring his hamstring in round 15. Teammate Errol Goulden tight-lipped on whether he'll be picked.
17: Don't know. Find out tomorrow.
13: That's on AFL 360 there. And the Aussie cricketers have started their tour of Africa with a win, downing Zimbabwe by 59 runs in the opening one-day clash early this morning. Matt Renshaw was named man of the match after scoring his first ever ODI century.
18: It was nice. I never thought I'd be able to probably play ODI cricket back in the day. And yeah, 10 years between international hundreds is something I probably wasn't expecting.
13: Audio there from Fox. With the latest in news and sport, I'm Britt Aylin.
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19: 7HOFM Hobart weather.
12: Greenhill Nursery, open 7 days, just off the Huon Highway, 5 minutes from Kingston.
20: Well, partly cloudy today, still the slight chance of a shower though. 14 degrees is all we're getting with a cold start at the moment. Tomorrow, cloudy but dry with 16. Friday, an afternoon shower or two with 19. And then looking warmer for the weekend, up to 21 on Saturday, 25 on Sunday. Still windy though with a shower or two. Right now, 3 in the Derwent Valley, 4 in the Huon, 7 on the Eastern Shore. We've got 6 in the city, but feels more like one.
12: 7HOFM's 60 seconds, 10 questions. Let's do it.
21: Come on, Hobart. Time to give away $1,000. Yeah. So close yesterday. It was
20: 9 out of 10.
21: I know, I couldn't stop thinking about it. So come on, let's give $1,000 away, John.
20: Let's try and do it. 6216 1017. 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The $1,000 minute. 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

0: 101.7 7HRFM Wednesday morning with Sarah, Mick and Jono. Thanks to Harvey Norman, proud sponsors of School of the Year with the biggest range of AI devices for students of all ages. It's 23 to 8.
1: 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Let's do it.
0: We've got Sam from West Moona. Good morning, Sam.
2: Hey, how you going?
0: Yeah, good, mate.
3: Good, mate. You ready to go?
2: Sure am.
0: All right. Well, we've got 10 questions here for you, mate. You've got to get them in 60 seconds. Don't forget, some are true or false. Some have specific answers. You can say pass, and we'll go back to it if there's time. All right. Good luck, mate.
2: Let's do it.
0: Let's do it. Your 60 seconds starts now.
3: True or false, Westpac is the oldest bank in Australia?
2: False.
3: The Emmy Awards are given out for achievements in which entertainment industry?
2: Movie and television.
3: Who is millionaire? Who is the millionaire Tasmanian that is behind Mona?
2: Pass.
3: True or false, Tom Hanks starred in the movie Apollo 11?
2: False.
3: The American national anthem is called the Star Spangled what?
2: Banner.
3: Globe and Jerusalem are types of what vegetable?
2: Artichoke.
3: True or false, Vatican City is the smallest country in the world?
2: True.
3: What was the first name of the male star of the Flintstones?
2: Fred.
3: A current trend on social media is to post AI photos of what you would look like in what decade?
2: 70s.
3: Fissures, vents and plugs are all associated with what geological feature?
2: Say again, sorry.
0: Oh, we're out of time, mate. Let's see how you went. Yeah. 5 out of 10, or 5 out of 9, actually. True or false, Westpac is the oldest bank in Australia? It is, actually, because it was originally the Bank of New South Wales, which was the first bank. Yeah. Yep. The Emmy Awards, you said movie and television. It's just television. So, yeah, it's not movies, that's the Oscars. The millionaire behind Mona is, of course, David Walsh.
3: Yep.
0: The social media trend posting photos of what decade you'd look like. 1980s is what it is. And you can see ours on our Facebook page, and they look bloody awful.
3: Good on you, Sam.
0: And you were looking for volcanoes for the fissures, vents and plugs with which geological feature. But, yep, thanks for having a go, mate.
3: Thanks, mate.
0: You have a good day.
2: Do it.
0: See you, mate. Bye. There you go, $1,000 minute. Back tomorrow.
3: I'm excited after that.
0: Yeah, it's 20 to 8 to 7HR, fam.

0: Harry Styles, Adore You, 7HRFM with Sarah McIntyre. It's been a real cold snap for the last 24 hours.
1: Oh, that's not ever.
0: It continues today, 7 degrees at the moment. It feels more like 3 in the city. Getting to 14 today, still the odd shower around as well. It's 16 to 8.
1: Well, I've always had an Apple phone ever since day one, and I think a lot of people are like me. Once they get to use an Apple phone, I'll stick with Apple.
0: Mm-hmm.
1: My daughter loves a Samsung, so she won't hear of an Apple phone.
0: Really, yeah?
1: Yeah, you're either one or the other. I think it's a bit like Holden Ford in the old days. But Apple have rolled out mandatory age checks for Aussies on any of the devices from now on. So if you've got an Apple phone, you will have to prove that you're over 18 to access certain features, certain sites, certain, I suppose, groups, like I was talking about earlier, like Yuen Valley High School, or if it's an adult-type themed to a group, young people are going to have to scan some sort of identification or, well, anyway, people over 18 are going to have to scan it. If you're an Apple account holder and you've got a credit card already with Apple or ID'd yourself when you first buy the thing, you won't have to worry about it.
0: Mm.
1: But I suppose there's a lot of people out there that might buy secondhand phones, bits and pieces, and put them on open plans. Well, if it's an Apple phone now, it's going to automatically, there's lots of new features. Now, if you're doing face calls and all of a sudden you decide, oh, well, I'm going to do explicit face call, Apple will now disconnect the call if there's someone that isn't age verified.
0: Detect it.
1: Yeah.
0: Wow.
1: Not only that, they're going to be blurring out any photos that are inappropriate too if it's to someone that hasn't verified their age.
0: Mm.
1: I think these are long overdue checks personally.
0: Yeah, right.
1: I think it's a fantastic thing that they're taking the front foot, you know, like the Australian government's done a great thing, I think, with the idea of under 16s not being on social media. Whether or not it's working or not, I don't know, but
0: yeah,
1: maybe a lot of kids aren't on there as much. Maybe it was just even a bit of a knee-jerk to people, listen, get your kids off the devices as much as possible. But I think for Apple now to come out and do this themselves, verifying age, content filters. They've also put features in their phones now that will stop younger people trying to get outside the filter system.
0: Yeah.
1: You know, to stop the cracks in the wall where kids can get through.
0: Mm.
1: There's a lot of clever bloody kids out there.
0: Of course there are. There always has been.
1: Yeah, yeah. And they'll probably work around this too. But I think it's a good, it's just a good example to set by Apple to other technology companies that we have to be responsible with our young people.
0: It's not just kids that are smart. My wife, very smart lady she is.
1: Yeah.
0: She's on a this Vinted. This is this stuff where you can buy clothes. It's from England, I think, mainly.
1: Okay.
0: And you can get it shipped over here. And they're having free shipping. But, of course, it was only a limited time. Her account passed that time. So now she has to pay for the freight costs. So she said, all right, give me your phone. We're going to set up a Vinted account for you. Just so she get the free shipping.
1: She's not bad.
0: She's putting the phone in my face for the Face ID. And I'm, what are you doing?
1: Good idea. I'll tell you what, some of the shipping from the UK and the United States is obscene.
0: It's more than what you're actually buying.
1: It just always amazes me. How can the Chinese ship something to Australia free and yet America has to charge $80 or the Poms have to charge $50?
0: Mm.
1: Come on.
0: Anyway, there should be an age filter on that for my wife. You have to be over 80 to use my phone.
1: Exactly.
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1: I'm here to say, listen, we're very sorry, but you won. Lindisfarne Primary School have won it, and I'll tell you what, you've done it through perseverance. Now, Shay, $10,000.
3: Well, we've got what we're going to do is use it so that when we have to be inside at recess and lunch times, that can be a pretty tricky time for students, and we have a lot of inside weather. So if we can find some resources that we can have in tubs for our classrooms, that'd be such a big win for us.
1: You guys have been in the competition every year, haven't won it, and this year perseverance has paid off. You've really earned it, and well done.
3: Thanks very much. It's a really important part of life to recognise that you won't always get everything that you want straight away or first time. Making sure that you persevere and keep going is a really important life skill.
2: A huge thanks to every school, student, teacher, parent and local community who got involved. The $10,000 School of the Year, back in 27. 7HO FM, 100% Hobart. 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
1: I'm going to have a look.
0: They got brand new MY24 and MY25 stock with some very sharp open day deals. 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In fact, I was just looking at some Facebook memories of a camper van trip we did about 13 years ago.
1: Oh, yes.
0: It's 13 years ago. And I just thought, oh, my God, I'd love to do that again. Yeah. You create so many great memories with the family.
1: Yeah.
0: So get along there this weekend. 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

0: 1.77 HRFM, you too with pride in the name of love, Sarah, Mick and Jono. It's the 16th of September. I was just thinking, you know, we got mentioned earlier, daylight saving kicks in 4th of October, so it's only a couple of weeks away, really.
1: Can't wait.
0: And then before we know it, it'll be the Royal Hobart Show, 22nd to the 24th of October.
1: And then it's Christmas.
0: Let's not get too far ahead of ourselves.
1: What, it's not far, that's the trouble.
0: Yeah. 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It's going to be the final year at the Regatta Grounds.
1: Yeah, good job.
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1: They've done a great job.
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1: Always
0: and,
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0: of course,
1: mate.
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9: City-bound delays are quickly building on the Brooker Highway through Montrose and then in stretches all the way through to Newtown. On the Tasman Highway, inbound traffic is bumper to bumper from the South Arm Highway and then stretching right through the Tasman Bridge. Renovating? 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That's the latest real-time traffic on 101.7 7HOFM.
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10: Good morning. I'm Britt Aylin, joining you from the Hobart newsroom. The Human Rights Law Centre has described the use of AI in a document to support a parole condition which prevented Susan Neill Fraser from publicly protesting her innocence as deeply troubling. The convicted murderer was released on parole in 2022 after serving 13 years in prison, but in 2024 was told by the board that she was not permitted to speak to media about her claims of wrongful conviction. The Supreme Court yesterday ruled the gag order was invalid due to its reliance on non-existent case law that was likely hallucinated by artificial intelligence. The centre's legal director Sarah Schwartz says it's proof there are serious deficiencies in the system.
11: It's really concerning that the Parole Board of Tasmania, a public authority, used AI in generating this document that so severely has restricted our clients' fundamental freedoms.
10: A local nurse says cuts to specialist clinic staff at the Royal Hobart Hospital will impact services. Nurses and other healthcare workers walked off the job yesterday afternoon, protesting the decision not to permanently extend fixed-term nursing contracts at the Wellington clinics. The impacted positions account for five of the team's 10 nurses. Rachel Saunders believes the move will funnel more patients into the emergency department.
12: Over 4,000 people on these waiting lists. At the end of the day, if we lose any, we've already lost staff, but if we lose any more staff, then services will be affected.
10: The Department of Health says some contracts due to expire are being temporarily extended for 3 months while a review of staffing is undertaken. Hundreds of students from across the state will take to Parliament lawns tomorrow afternoon to rally against Pauline Hanson and One Nation in the wake of similar protest action in mainland cities last month. Local organiser Cameron Locke Sinclair says young people deserve to have their voices heard.
13: We're hoping that people see that this is something that we care about and that we as young people want to see a change in the direction that Australian politics is unfortunately taking.
10: But One Nation's Lee Hanson believes children should be in class and not used as political pawns, writing on social media that young people don't necessarily understand whose agenda they're advancing or the full facts behind it. And pop-up caravan parks are being floated as a possible solution to Brisbane's potential accommodation shortfall ahead of the 2032 Olympics. The city's expected to be 11,000 rooms short of what's needed for visitors, while university lodging groups have suggested shifting semester dates could free up another 20,000 or so beds.
2: No matter the meal, you can't go wrong with Cripps Hot Dog and Lunch Rolls. You'll find them in stores and supermarkets all across our great state.
10: In sport, a man of the match performance from Matt Renshaw has guided the Aussie cricketers to a 59-run win over Zimbabwe in the opening one-day clash. He scored 109 off just 94 balls as the Aussies made 294 batting first, but says the conditions were not that easy.
14: At altitude a little bit here compared to what we're used to, so lungs got going a little bit, but yeah, the pitch was really nice. It obviously got harder as the innings went on, so it was sort of trying to make the most of that.
10: On Fox there. And Hawthorn's expecting the Lions to attempt to silence the MCG with another hot start in Saturday's AFL preliminary final. Hawks forward Dylan Moore says they'll need to do their bit to energise the crowd.
15: We were playing in Fremantle, what, a couple of weeks ago. The crowd wasn't really a factor because we got onto them pretty early, so we don't want that to happen to us where Brisbane kicked the first five goals of the game like it did Saturday night and the crowd isn't even a factor.
10: That's the latest. I'm Britt Aylin.
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0: Well, partly cloudy today. Still the slight chance of a shower as well. 14 degrees atop. Tomorrow, cloudy but dry with 16. Friday, we'll get an afternoon shower or two with 19. And then looking warmer for the weekend. 21 on Saturday, up to 25 on Sunday, but still windy with a shower or two. Right now, we've got 4 in the Derwent Valley, 6 in the Huon. It's 8 degrees across Hobart, but feels more like 5 in the city.
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5: The 7HOFM birthday book for the 16th of September.
1: Well, Nick Jonas from the Jonas Brothers is 34 today.
0: We'll go together. Yep. Ooh. That's, well, he's in there, the Jonas Brothers.
1: He's there somewhere. rapper Flo Rida is 46. musical day today. Richard Marx is 63.
0: Oh, Richard Marx. I forgot about him, yeah.
1: And Shannon Knoll. What about me, Shannon? You're 51, son.
0: Shannon Knoll.
16: What about me?
1: Oh, yeah. Happy birthday, mate.
0: Around Hobart, got quite a big birthday book today. Ash Hansen in Honeywood. Happy birthday, Dad. We hope you have a great day. Love Sierra and Summer. Darren Mergen in Oakdowns. A great big happy 59th birthday to your Dazza. Have a great day. Don't work too hard. Love you heaps. From Jody. Love also from your kids, stepchildren, Brett, Scott, Michaela, Alicia, Reese, and grandchildren, Claire, Ty, Jade, Mila, Dakota, Millie, and Savannah. Hope we got them all in there. Got a few here for Brad Johns in Ranelagh. Dad, happy big birthday, you oldie. Thanks for being the best dad ever. We appreciate you more than you could ever know. Have the best day. From Melody and Logan. Happy 40th birthday, Uncle Brad. Love and hugs always from Leo, Billy, Archie and Poppy. Also, Brad, to the son who taught us everything about parenting on the job. 40 years of watching you learn, lead and grow into the kind, caring, thoughtful person and best supportive dad you are today. Cheers to 20 years twice of you, Brad. See you tonight. Love always from Mum and Dad. We've got Lauren Johns in Ranelagh. Mum, we hope your birthday is as special as you. We love you more than words could ever describe. Thank you for everything you do for us. Have a great day. Lots of love from Logan and Melody. Hope your day is special, Auntie Lauren. Love and hugs always from Leo, Billy, Archie and Poppy. It's a big day in the Johns household today. Lauren, you're just not just a daughter-in-law, you're part of our family, part of our story and part of our hearts. See you tonight. Love always, Trish and David. Also, Oscar Wicks in Risdon Vale. Happy 11th birthday to our sports mad gamer boy. We hope you have the best day. We are super proud of you and we love you to the moon and back a million times. That's from Mum and Dad. And happy 11th birthday to my one and only big brother. I hope you have a good day. Love from your favourite but sometimes annoying little brother, Abel. Harrison Nichols in Bridgewater. Happy 9th birthday, Harrison. Hope you have a fantastic day. Love always from Mum and Dad. Hunter Slattery in Risdon Vale. Happy 14th. We hope you have the best day today. Love Mum, Dad and Geordie. And the last one, Mel in Risdon Vale. Happy birthday to the most amazing person a friend can have, most amazing friend a person can have, I think it should be. And have the best day and year ahead. Lots of love from Taryn and the kiddos.
1: Beautiful.
0: I think we got through them. Whew. Right. The winner is Oscar in Risdon Vale.
1: Good on you, Oscar. You've got $20 to spend at Subway. You can warm up and eat fresh at 13 Subway restaurants in southern Tasmania alone.
0: And you can get your birthdays in our birthday book. 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It's 8 past 8. I'm Sarah Mick and Jono at 7hofm. Keep listening for Susie Quattro.
1: My word.
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0: Taylor Langley, Choosing Texas at 7 AHRFM with Sarah, Mick and Jono. Sarah's back on Monday. Oh, and by the way, thank you, Darren, who called in to tell us that today is 100 days till Christmas.
1: Oh, good on you, Dad.
0: Just to put life into perspective. Oh, I've got so many birthdays and things, but anniversaries before that, too.
1: I think there should be a 100-day advent calendar.
0: Oh,
1: rather than 30 days.
0: 100 days of chocolates.
1: Oh, yeah.
0: Nice. Yeah, you're onto something there. It's 16 past 8.
1: Hey, talking food, one of our old friends is opening a new restaurant up, Leo and Amelia Miller.
0: Oh, right.
1: Formerly Billy's Burgers
0: and
1: T42 proprietors. Absolutely fantastic hosts. They've run two fantastic businesses there. Both of them had good food. The burgers, I tell you what.
0: Well, Billy's beautiful. Burgers we had on board with the birthday book.
1: My word, we did for a long time. But look, both of them are gone.
0: Yeah.
1: T42 and Billy's Burgers. That's because, and they've been keeping it a secret, they're opening a new restaurant at the pier called Kingfisher. And it's going to be an ode to the speakeasy and Prohibition era. So that'll be interesting. It'll be well decorated.
0: 1920s, 1930s or something?
1: He said the couple knew from the start of taking on T42 that the pier's interstate landlords had plans to eventually completely rejuvenate the spot. So when he took it on, and Billy's Burgers too, I suppose he knew, righto, we'll do this well until it ends and then we'll get into something else. They were holding off for a while until the MacPoint Stadium got the tick because I'm sure anyone wanting to open a restaurant down the waterfront would want to know that's going to go ahead for future business. You know, there's a sports bar down there that Billy Brownless owns. I mean, whether you like it or not, it's going to boom Salamanca on game day.
0: Oh,
1: honestly,
0: when
1: the games are on, you're not going to know Hobart.
0: Mind you, it's a fair walk, but it's walkable.
1: Compared to the mainland.
0: And all the places in between are going to
1: absolutely fantastic. Like, even when I go and have a footy weekend with Lenny on the mainland, like, we'll walk from Lenny's house to the football, which is over half an hour, but it's flat. It's a good walk.
0: Yeah.
1: I hope people start doing it in Hobart, even from Moona. Let's walk. It's only half an hour, you know.
0: Yeah.
1: Great way to do it. But, look, good luck to Leo and Amelia because they've been great supporters of us and the show, giving away thousands of burgers over years with Billy's Burgers. So
0: some of them even to us.
1: Leo and Amelia, if you need some tasters, Jono and I, definitely up for lunch.
0: We'll be there.
1: Oh, yeah.
0: With bells on.
1: Thank you.
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1: Lindisfarne Primary School have won it. 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

0: HFM with Portugal the Man, Feel It Still. It's Sarah, Mick and Jono. Coming up after 8:30, we're going to be talking to somebody who's going to go on a huge fitness challenge.
1: Yeah, fantastic.
0: To raise money for a very good cause. More on that soon. But we just had the ticket window open up for Susie. So make me stand for you, man, Susie Quattro.
1: Oh, yeah.
0: Who remembers her as Leather Tuscadero in Happy Days? Well,
1: yeah,
0: Pinky.
1: Yeah.
0: Leather or Pinky?
1: Fonzie's occasional fling.
0: Yeah. You can win a double pass to see her if you're the first through now. Hello, who's this?
2: You're speaking to Shane.
1: Shane, you like Susie Q, do you, mate?
2: down to Devil Gate Drive.
0: Yeah.
1: I'll bet you
0: have. Let's go.
1: You've got the tickets, mate.
2: Thank you.
0: Who are you going to take with you? Who's the lucky person?
2: I'll be taking my wife with me.
1: Oh, beautiful, mate.
3: Yeah.
1: Dress her up in black leather. Just hold there, mate. I'll get your number.
2: No worries, thanks.
0: That's right. She was Leather Tuscadero.
1: Yeah.
0: And her, I think it was meant to be a sister or a cousin as Pinky Tuscadero, the character who came back in Happy Days.
1: I can't remember.
0: It's going way back now. Anyway, see Susie Quattro, 19th of November at Rest Point. 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
11: City-bound delays are quickly building on the Brooka Highway through Rosetta, Dewitt Park and Lutana. On the Tasman Highway, inbound delays are bumper to bumper from the South Arm Highway and then stretching right through the Tasman Bridge, and outbound is heavy right through the Queen's Domain. The Nissan X-Trail Hybrid e-Power two-wheel drive is here, starting from $45,990 drive away. 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That's the latest real-time traffic on 101.7 7HFM.
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3: Good morning. I'm Britt Aylin in the Hobart newsroom. Convicted murderer Susan Neill Fraser says she's going to take some time to consider her next steps after a parole condition preventing her from speaking to media was lifted. The gag order was yesterday declared invalid with the Supreme Court hearing that documents prepared by a member of the parole board referenced non-existent case law that had likely been hallucinated by AI. Neill Fraser was found guilty of murdering her husband, Bob Chappell, aboard a yacht in 2009 and was sentenced to 26 years in prison, serving 13 before being released on parole.
12: As you will be aware, I've always maintained my innocence and I'm continuing in the quest to clear my name and advocate for the broader issue of wrongful convictions in Australia. I cannot walk away from this.
3: Tasmanian high school, college and university students will take over Parliament lawns tomorrow afternoon for Hobart Against Hate. Around 500 young people from across the state are expected to attend the rally, protesting Pauline Hanson and One Nation.
13: It's frustrating to not be able to directly do anything about that through the pre-existing political frameworks, such as voting and such. And so we want to see change made through this protest.
3: Organiser Cameron Locke Sinclair there. In a post on social media, One Nation's Lee Hansen wrote that it's concerning to see students used as political pawns and that young people don't necessarily understand whose agenda they're advancing or the full facts behind it. A former staffer to ex-government minister Jane Howlett has told a parliamentary committee that she was moved from an advisory role into a campaigning position for the 2024 election. Cherie Minnikin-Smith told the panel that despite being employed as an advisor to then MLC Leonie Hiskett, she was asked to carry out campaign-related activity for Ms. Howlett against the code of conduct. In a statement, government spokesperson said it would be inappropriate to provide running commentary on committee proceedings. And tickets for the pet cabins and other accommodation options aboard the new Spirit of Tasmania vessels will go on sale later this morning. Spirits 4 and 5 each feature 18 pet-friendly cabins, as well as an outdoor deck for your furry friends to run around. While those who'd prefer their animals to be securely housed in a kennel, there'll be 45 of them available in a dedicated climate-controlled area. The new deluxe, family and pet cabins will be available to book from 10 a.m. today.
4: Meet Banjo's new Buffalo Chicken Pie. 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Banjo's, baking things better.
3: Sport now, and Hawthorn's locked in for Saturday's prelim final battle with Brisbane at the MCG. And Dylan Moore insists they're not haunted by the scars of last year's preliminary defeat to the Cats.
14: Matured a little bit more, we're prepared a bit better, and we know that last year we didn't handle momentum in the third quarter. Dangerfield put on his Superman cape and put on a clinic that night.
3: And James Hurd is yet to meet with the Bombers, despite an official texting him to request a catch-up. That message had been leaked to media less than an hour after it was sent, and the AFL legends told Nine he hasn't heard from anyone since.
15: No meeting. No meeting and no formal offer from the Essendon Football Club of anything, though.
16: Okay. Do you think that that's it?
15: I'm not sure.
3: That's the latest in news and sport. I'm Britt Aylin.
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0: Well, partly cloudy today, still the slight chance of a shower as well. 14 the top. Tomorrow, cloudy but dry with 16. Then Friday, we'll get an afternoon shower or two, 19 the top. Looking warmer for the weekend, 21 on Saturday, 25 on Sunday, but still windy with a shower or two. Right now, we've got 6 degrees in the Derwentine Huon Valleys and it's 8 across Hobart.
17: 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Sarah, Mick and Jono for breakfast.
1: Well, next up we've got Navy veteran Kendall in. Now, Kendall is embarking on a fitness challenge. To walk 73 peaks in 52 weeks starting on Sunday, and we'll have a chat to her next.
0: All right. It's 25 to 9. Sarah, Mick and Jono, 7HOFM.

0: 7A Show FM with Bruno Mars. That's On My Soul. It's Sarah, Mick and Jono. Sarah's back on Monday. Mick's Mind Bender coming up after 9 as well for $50 to win at Hyperdrive Kart Racing, Merton Vale Circuit in Kingston. It's 22 to 9.
1: Well, this morning we've got Hobart-based Navy veteran Kendall in with us now. She's embarking on a fitness challenge starting Sunday. 73 peaks she's going to walk around Tasmania in 52 weeks. That doesn't work out right to me. Morning, Kendall.
2: Good morning.
0: Good morning.
1: Now, Kendall, how did you come up with the 73 peaks, how did you come up with the idea of this challenge?
2: So I guess it came from I was in quite a dark place at the time that I thought of it. I've had mental health struggles since I left defence in 2018 following an involuntary medical discharge. Unfortunately, not everyone knows, but the statistics show that in 2023 we lost 73 veterans to suicide.
0: Oh, wow.
1: Which is one every 5 days. Unbelievable.
2: That's confirmed.
1: That's shocking.
2: Yeah. So I know from 1997 through to 2000, and I believe it was 2023, they think that the true number that we lost was closer to 3,000.
0: Mm. Gee, really?
1: It's unbelievable. What gets me is the lack of support after you leave. I mean, it 100%. Is getting better. It is hopefully improving.
2: I hope that it's getting better.
1: This is what's going to help it. People like you being courageous, who does suffer mental health issues, coming out, showing yourself, doing this sort of challenge, raising funds. It's a great thing, Kendall.
2: I know when I first left, I had a massive sense of shame that I wasn't good enough anymore. And that led to an embarrassment that I was, I guess, in a way, too embarrassed to even wear my medal on Anzac Day and stuff like that. If that's how you treat the people that served your country when they leave, then it's disgusting.
1: It's, even looking back to when I was in the Army, I had a medical discharge, same thing. I got a shocking pneumonia doing a dig-in exercise at Singleton, and I lost the lining of my left lung. Yep. And he said, oh, look, you can have a discharge if you want it. And, oh, yeah, all right, I'll get a discharge, but I got nothing after that. It was, here's $1,200 is what I got, I think, at the time. And see you later. Never heard from him since.
2: Yeah.
1: It's unbelievable to think that veterans too are coming home from different conflict zones or just being in the pressure of being in the forces. No support.
2: It takes a very unique individual to do it, especially going to sea.
1: Yeah.
2: In my opinion, you either have what it takes or you don't. That's not a personal reflection on that person at all, especially when you're thousands of nautical miles off the coast of anywhere. You haven't seen another vessel for 5-plus days.
0: That must play in your mind, yeah.
2: Yeah, so it is. It's a very, very unique lifestyle. I personally loved it. It became a pivotal part of my identity.
1: Yeah.
2: It was more than just a uniform. And I think the hardest thing is we're trained to be unbreakable, and then when we leave, it's almost like society has that belief on us as well. It's like, I know a lot of men find that there's a stigma around the fact that they can't talk, but I think a lot of frontline workers and a lot of soldiers and sailors and stuff, they have that stigma too.
1: Yep, no.
2: Because we're seen as someone who can handle anything.
1: Mm. Yeah, exactly.
2: When in reality is we're just an everyday human like everyone else. We've just been trained to go to war and trained to face situations that your everyday Joe Blow would never dream of.
1: Exactly. Mm.
0: I think a lot of people just assume it's PTSD and they just lump everything into that. But it's,
2: They do. Mm. But the scheme of things is it branches out to moral injury. A lot of people don't know what a moral injury is, but someone who is put in a position where they potentially have to take someone else's life, that is what a moral injury is. It's you're going against everything that you believe in. And everything, you're bought on this earth to, I guess, get along with people,
1: yep.
2: not not take
0: lives.
1: Yeah, that's exactly right. It's very confronting.
2: Yeah, it
1: even
2: is.
1: The training when you're going through and they're telling 100%. You, they're telling you what this weapon will do injury wise to a person. This will remove a limb. Yeah. This will do this. You know, I can relate to all that, and I can also relate to getting out early when you get home and you do feel a bit ashamed because I didn't
2: want to get out.
1: No,
2: it was no choice. I was involved in a small boat accident while I was deployed in 2016 in Southeast Asia. That left me with permanent left arm injuries, permanent damage to my back, and I fought basically for years to try and get back to sea because this is what I wanted to do for the rest of my life. And then it all came crashing down and they were like, there's the door. And I'm still battling now with Department of Veteran Affairs to have, I guess, everything finalised.
1: Well, I suppose, and you're hearing now too that, the government wants to put a $5 cap on all the treatment you can receive a year. You know, get a life, you blokes. Politicians, no idea what it's like to be in the armed services.
2: No.
1: But now, raising money.
2: Yep.
1: People, how can they get involved? Because I'm sure there's a lot of people out there who ears are twitching to this, thinking, I'd like to give a bit of money here.
2: Yeah, so I've got a GoFundMe page. I also have a page for the Black Dog Institute. The reason I have a GoFundMe page is I'm raising money for a wellness program that is run by a Navy veteran on the northeast coast up in Gladstone. It's called Well Beyond Service. At this point in time, there's no online platform to donate, so it'll be a direct transfer. She doesn't just restrict the wellness program to ADF veterans. She has serving members, reservists, but she also extends all the way out to all frontline workers.
1: That's fantastic.
2: So I guess it's just that circuit breaker.
1: Fantastic.
0: So the first of 73 peaks is this Sunday.
2: It is this Sunday.
0: Which peak is it?
2: Heading down to the Harz Mountains. If all goes well, I will complete two peaks. The plan will be to go out to Mount Snowy, which is a little bit past Harz Peak.
1: Snowy Ranges, yep.
2: So we'll head out there. And then, according to Alec down at Hobart Motorcycles, if you summit two peaks without walking back to your car, it's cheating. So what we'll be doing is we'll be summiting Mount Snowy and then heading back to the car. Aww. And then we'll go back up and we'll summit Harz Peak.
1: So is Alex from Hobart Motorcycles involved? Because, by geez, they're a good lot.
2: Oh, they're amazing down there.
1: They are.
2: They've been there on some of my really dark days and put a smile on my face
1: they're
2: when I didn't think
1: people.
2: It was possible to smile. So.
1: Yeah, no, he's that sort of bloke. You know what? He's got one of the biggest smiles I've ever seen.
2: Yeah.
1: And he's infectious with it.
2: Oh, so he's been.
1: I love them. I think they're fantastic. And they'll run a great business if you're after them.
2: 100%.
0: And the rest of the peaks, is it all in Tassie? Or are you going
2: Everything is in Tassie. Yeah. So basically, I'm not really going to advertise where I'm going next. Mm. It'll just, I guess, in a way, a bit of safety.
0: Yeah.
2: I'll tell my family and my close friends and stuff where I'm going, but it'll be more so posting on social media after the fact.
0: Yep.
2: And my goal is to finish on Mount Ossa next year, which is the highest mountain in Tasmania.
1: Good on you. I mean, it's fantastic. And feel free to ring us occasionally through the process if you want to give us updates.
0: From the top of Mount Ossa, would be nice.
1: Yeah.
0: If you can.
1: Fantastic.
2: Help, I'm lost.
1: No. We don't want that call.
0: We'll pass
1: no
0: on
1: good ringing
0: call.
1: Me for lost. But Kendall, listen, well done, darling. And to anyone out there that is suffering a bit of anxiety and depression and stuff, please give Lifeline a call.
0: Yeah. Don't 13 11 14.
1: Don't do anything silly. Just give someone a ring and have a talk to them.
0: And we'll keep track of you on your Instagram page.
2: Yeah, absolutely. And also have our Facebook as well, 73 Peaks Life Beyond the Camouflage.
1: Fantastic.
2: So, yeah, I think it's really important as well just to know, like, people aren't alone.
1: No, they're not.
2: And you don't need to suffer in silence.
1: And you know as well as I do, the most tiring thing about anxiety and depression is being happy for everyone, because at the end of the day, you fall in a heap, believe me.
2: Oh, absolutely. And so many people say to me, I never realised you suffer with mental health.
1: Yeah, because you're so happy.
2: And it's like, because you get so good at putting a facade on that people don't understand what you're actually going through.
0: Yep.
2: And it is mentally debilitating and exhausting. So do reach out, speak up, don't be scared. I know I was personally scared, but There's nothing to be scared of.
1: That's
2: it doesn't
1: right.
2: make you weak to speak. If anything, it makes you strong because it takes so much strength, takes so much courage to actually talk up and say, I'm not okay.
1: Yep. No, good on you, Kendall.
0: You can follow Kendall, 73 peaks around Tasmania in 52 weeks. Good luck.
2: Thank you. I yep. kind of need it.
0: Thank you. You'll be fine.
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1: Unbelievable.
0: After dropping Macklemore for his lineup.
1: Macklemore made some political comments about Palestine or whatever. Anyway, they dropped him. And then, bugger me, everyone else has gone out in his defence.
0: Okay. Well, watch this space.
1: I really do believe music should be just music, but each of their own.
0: Yep, absolutely. All right, it's 11 past nine.
2: On 7HOFM, Sarah, Mick and Jono's Mind Bender.
1: Another word, play on words today. I know you love these ones. I am a word of five letters and people eat me. If you remove the first letter, I become a form of energy. Remove the first two letters and I'm needed to live. Scramble the last three and you can drink me. What am I?
0: Oh, jeez.
1: I am a word of five letters and people eat me. If you remove the first letter, I become a form of energy. Remove the first two letters and I'm needed to live. Scramble the last three and you can drink me. What am I, Hobart?
0: Well, if you can get this, give us a call, 6216-1017. There's $50 here to spend at Hyperdrive Kart Racing, Mertonvale Circuit in Kingston. So think fast, race faster.
1: Exactly. Here we go.
0: Hello, 7HRFM. Who's this?
3: Damien.
1: Come on, Damien. What is it, mate?
3: Is it wheat?
1: Yes, it is.
0: It's what?
1: It's wheat.
0: Wheat.
1: Five letters, you eat me, right? You remove the first letter, you become heat, which is a form of energy.
0: Right.
1: Remove the first two and I'm needed to live. You've got eat. Need to eat. Mix up the last three and you've got a cup of tea. Well done, mate. You got $50 at Hyperdrive.
0: Do you know that straight off?
3: Yep.
0: You heard it before or you just worked it out?
3: I've heard it before.
0: Yeah, well done, mate.
1: Sounds like a clever bugger.
0: Well done for remembering it, at least, anyway.
1: Yep.
0: Yeah, I would have been here for another 5 days trying to work that out.
1: I knew it as soon as I read it.
0: All right.
1: The answer.
0: The answer is.
1: Hold there, mate.
0: It's 13 past nine.

0: 7IHR FM, a new music from Dasher that's called Memo. It's Sarah, Mick and Jono. We've got the 20-song music marathon with Bo after 10. Ready to get into it, thanks to ENS, the kitchen, bathroom and laundry experts. It's 20 past 9.
1: You know, you watch these movies, zombie apocalypse and all these things, and you think, what a load of crap that all is. Then you open the paper today and you see that a study examining where people would have the best chance of surviving a global catastrophe, It singled out Australia as the strongest all-round option. So go to Australia.
0: Anywhere in Australia, right.
1: But Tasmania has received a special mention because if it gets to the stage of being a total apocalypse, Everyone's going to want to live in Tasmania.
0: Excellent. That's what we want, isn't it?
1: Yeah, I suppose so. Well, my bomb shelter bunker is coming along nicely
0: home. Oh, good, good, good.
1: But it makes you wonder who pays for these surveys. I mean, honestly.
0: Well, zombies are a big industry. I mean, we have the zombie marches. Marches still happen through home.
1: Oh, I remember Jane Turner used to love
0: the zombie march.
1: Yeah,
0: she used to get into that.
1: She did.
0: Breakfast co-host.
1: She was great, Jane. She used to like Doctor Who too, remember?
0: Yes.
1: The TARDIS. She was obsessed.
0: Yeah. But I remember seeing the zombie march go through town and they had to stop going through Salamanca. They were banned from Salamanca at one stage because they were scaring the kids.
1: Well, and the dogs.
0: I wonder if zombies do actually exist because you see some people around town, you think, yeah.
1: Well, I agree. And they reckon some African nations, there's some people there that, you know.
0: All right.
1: I don't know. I mean, what they're saying is the reason Island is so, attractive in an apocalypse is because it's highly productive agricultural, you know, it's clean air, clean water.
0: So there is a serious side to this.
1: Yeah, serious side to it. Also, the fact that hydroelectricity could virtually, if we stopped giving our hydro to everyone else, hydro would keep us all, households going in Tasmania like it used to. We never used to import power up until 20-odd years ago, you know.
0: Well, I remember being told at one stage the best place, if there was a nuclear apocalypse, was in Tasmania, and it was the town of Margate.
1: Margate,
0: for some reason, was pinpointed as the best place to be to survive a nuclear apocalypse.
1: Wow, I wonder why Margate.
0: So, I don't know.
1: I would have thought Huonville. You're a bit covered.
0: Well, you're not far away.
1: Well, we're not far away. Look, in this world as it is now, I think we are blessed to live in Tasmania.
0: Yes.
1: Australia, fair enough, but Tassie especially now.
0: Yep.
1: For years, we were the two-headed state. No one wanted to go near. Our real estate was shit. Our climate was shit. Now everyone wants us.
0: Yep. Even the zombies want
1: us.
0: I'm off to Margate.
2: After weeks of nominations, voting, school spirit, and some seriously creative campaigning, Hobart has voted, and 7HOFM is proud to congratulate our $10,000 School of the Year.
1: I'm here to say, listen, we're very sorry, but you won. Lindisfarne Primary School have won it, and I'll tell you what, you've done it through perseverance. Now, Shay, $10,000.
3: Oh, well, what we're going to do is use it so that when we have to be inside at recess and lunchtimes, that can be a pretty tricky time for students, and we have a lot of inside weather. So if we can find some resources that we can have in tubs for our classrooms, that'd be such a big win for us.
1: You guys have been in the competition every year, haven't won it, and this year perseverance has paid off. You've really earned it, and well done.
3: Thanks very much. It's a really important part of life to recognise that you won't always get everything that you want straight away or first time. Making sure that you persevere and keep going is a really important life skill.
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Wish I didn't drink all of that glass first. 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

0: JFM with Josh Fowaz, Like a Prayer. Partly cloudy today, still the odd shower possible, 14 degrees atop, and it's still only 9, but it feels more like 5. It's Sarah Mick and Jono, 21 to 10.
1: Well, a couple of weeks ago, we went down to Baxter's IGA in Sandy Bay to do a promo for this new car or the cash.
0: That's right, yeah.
1: You could take car or the cash, and honestly, we didn't get a single person say they'd take the car. Everyone wanted 50 grand cash, and I don't blame them. I mean,
0: is it 50 or 30?
1: No, 50. 50,000 cash, right, or a brand new Toyota electric car. Mm. And to me, it'd be a no-brainer. Cash is king. Cash is king. They've got me as a regular customer now. I go back every Friday for their coleslaw and potato salad.
0: Oh, just so you know. Yes.
1: But look, a lady has won it now. IGA Bichonneau, she bought $58 worth of groceries, right? Yeah. Her name got drawn out, and Leanne has decided she's kept the car.
0: Of all the people,
1: now, not one person wanted the car down there, the $50,000, I mean the cash, the car, sorry, geez, what am I talking about? But Leanne has chosen the Toyota electric vehicle, $61,700 worth.
0: Yeah.
1: So really, she's probably made the right decision. Like Bichonneau too, being electric, they've got a charge station up there. A new electric car will do from Bichonneau to Hobart, you know, easy. So yeah. What a great...
0: Well, I mean, when you think about it, I mean, you're getting a top-of-the-line EV.
1: Bloody oath you are.
0: And you're saving all that money on the fuel.
1: Yeah.
0: I mean, sure, you have to pay for the power.
1: Yeah,
0: but
1: it's a double win.
0: Yeah, it's a double win there.
1: It's a double win because she's probably saved 50 grand over the next 8 or 9 years in fuel. Mm. Plus, she's got a $61,000 car. So what a great promotion, IGA. And can we do it again? I just want to know. I've been down there spending over $30 for the last 2 weeks and got nothing. But look, IGA, well done. You know, great little supermarkets, every single one of them. And Leanne in Bichonneau, good on you, Dale.
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0: Money Show FM, we are 100% Hobart. It's 5 to 10. That's about it for us.
1: Yeah, another fun day, mate. We've got two more to go and then...
0: Sarah's back on Monday.
1: Back. Well, she'll be buzzed up. She'll be full of energy and as happy as Larry.
0: Yeah, all right. Just a heads up too, 10 o'clock is soon here. That's when the tickets for the new Spirits go on sale.
1: Fantastic. So don't forget the puppy cabins if you want to sleep with your puppy in the cabin. They've got cabins.
0: That'd be nice. I just want to go and have a look at them.
1: Me too. It looks amazing.
0: Got to do the trip at least once to the new ones.
1: It looks beautiful.
0: I'm sure we'll do it many times, but yeah, at the moment...
1: Good job.
0: Your tickets.
1: Enjoy the day and take it easy on the roads. They're still very slippery.
0: 20 song music marathon coming up with Bo. He's got a throwback for Tiffany. Something new from Michelle Branch. It's a new version of the Game of Love. And G Flip.
1: Mixed version. Of Love.
0: Of Game of Love.
1: Yeah.
0: Still playing? Still working out the rules. It's all next. 20 songs in a row for E&S, the kitchen, bathroom and laundry experts. 7 AHL fans.
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